0: the fixed costs, right? Like rent or transit. The second bucket is the variable costs, right? Where, you know, it's basically their groceries or personal spending. And finally, I think one that a lot of people overlook is it's the one-time moving cost before they even start school.
1: Lee says housing and food remain the highest costs outside of tuition, but cooking at home and living with a roommate could help save money. This is the Canadian Press. In sports, Canadian Leila Fernandez and partner Sarah Urani of Italy are set to play Romanians Sorana Kirsta and Mira Andreeva from Russia in doubles action at the Cincinnati Open. Adrian Shira is out as president of the Ottawa Red Blacks. Shira has been with the team in different roles since it joined in the CFL, but he's decided to step down after an 0-9 start to the season. The Ottawa Sports and Entertainment Group is looking for his replacement and expects to name permanent executive leadership for the Red Blacks by the end of 2026. The expansion Toronto Tempo are struggling for wins in their first season, but help could be on the way soon with the return of Brittany Sykes. The Tempo guard has been out for 2 months with a left plantar fascia injury she suffered on June 16th. Without her, the team has struggled, dropping 10 straight games. And O.J. Brigance, who won a Super Bowl with the Baltimore Ravens before waging an unyielding battle against ALS, has died. He was 56. From the Canadian Press, I'm Hannah Stolz.
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1: From the National Newsroom of the Canadian Press, I'm Hannah Stolz. Prime Minister Mark Carney says he expects to speak with U.S. President Donald Trump before Wednesday's tariff deadline. Carney was in St. John's, Newfoundland and Labrador today to announce a new Churchill Falls agreement and says he's sure it will be the first thing he talks about with Trump.
2: The way this is being conducted is the type of generational investment that gets everyone's attention. Even the President of the United States.
1: Carney added the negotiations with U.S. are very intense and delicate and says he won't discuss the talks in public. The Alberta Utilities Commission has denied an application to build

0: A natural gas plant in Olds that would have powered a massive data center complex. Synapse Real Estate Corporation has proposed a 10-building campus with 1.4 gigawatts of power generation, about enough to power the city of Edmonton. Carol Edwards lives in Olds and has been an outspoken opponent of the plan. She says she was overjoyed when she found out the project had been rejected.
1: There is no way they should have been placing a 1.4 gigawatt power plant right inside the boundaries of a small heritage town. It's a blasphemy. It's monstrous. And so bye-bye, Synapse.
0: The commission says in its decision that the project would have been too close to the surrounding community and that Synapse failed to justify why it had chosen that location. Saskatchewan's government is looking to buy specialized weaponry for its Marshals Service. In a bid request posted online, the province says it needs sniper rifles, sound cannons, and a thermal camera. Hugh Gordons, the opposition NDP's community safety critic, says public money could be better spent on hiring more police officers and tackling the root causes of crime.
2: We've got an out-of-control drug crisis. We have a rising mental health crisis. We have a homelessness crisis. You talk to police officers that are being asked to deal with a lot of these issues now, and a government that seems more intent on having law enforcement deal with these issues without dealing with the underlying cause of those issues.
0: The province says the marshals are looking to establish a special response unit. Breast cancer patients in Canada now have access to a drug that treats hot flashes. Health Canada's drug database shows the market authorization for elinzanetant, also known by the brand name Liquent, took effect on Friday. It's a non-hormonal medication that reduces those symptoms by directly targeting neurons that can become hyperactive with a lack of estrogen. A medical director in Toronto says women with breast cancer have had limited options to help with hot flashes and night sweats because they're not able to take hormone replacement therapy. And Félix Auger-Aliassime will headline the Canadian roster for the Davis Cup qualifiers. The fourth-ranked Canadian will anchor the Canadian team that will host France in the second round of qualifying action next month in Quebec City. Auger-Aliassime was on the Canadian team that won the Davis Cup back in 2022. This is the Canadian Press. In sports, Canadian Leila Fernandez and partner Sarah Urani of Italy are set to play Romanians Sorana Kirsta and Mira Andreeva from Russia in doubles action at the Cincinnati Open. Adrian Chara is out as president of the Ottawa Red Blacks. Chara has been with the team in different roles since it joined in the CFL, but he's decided to step down after an 0-9 start to the season. The Ottawa Sports and Entertainment Group is looking for his replacement and expects to name permanent executive leadership for the Red Blacks by the end of 2026. The expansion Toronto Tempo are struggling for wins in their first season, but help could be on the way soon with the return of Brittany Sykes. The Tempo guard has been out for 2 months with a left plantar fascia injury she suffered on June 16th. Without her, the team has struggled, dropping 10 straight games. And O.J. Brigance, who won a Super Bowl with the Baltimore Ravens before waging an unyielding battle against ALS, has died. He was 56. From the Canadian Press, I'm Hannah Stolz.
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1: So anyways, I says to him, I says, I don't know how we're going to figure out the sandwich situation. All I've got in the fridge for dressing is this tomato paste.
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0: 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Loving you, loving us. We're today's bet.
1: So went down, we went to the store, picked up a jar of mayonnaise.
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I got drive, I don't need a car. Money really all that we fiendin' for. 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Fall off what? 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Called your bluff, better cite the source. 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
1: From the National Newsroom of the Canadian Press, I'm Hannah Stoles. Trade Minister Dominic LeBlanc is in Washington with Chief Trade Negotiator Janice Charette, hoping to carve out a deal that would halt aggressive U.S. tariffs and provide relief on existing tariffs. Prime Minister Mark Carney says he expects to speak with U.S. President Donald Trump before the Wednesday deadline. He declined to say what he thinks a good deal will look like, but says the federal government does have a plan that will cover all eventualities if the latest round of tariffs are imposed. A parliamentary committee plans to hold hearings on Canada's security screening process following the arrest of a Canadian NATO intern on espionage allegations. The House of Commons Public Safety and National Security Committee agreed to invite the Public Safety Minister and other witnesses to testify. The suspect's name hasn't been released, though a federal source says officials in Canada are proceeding on the basis the suspect is Bui Zhang, also known as Claire Zhang. The Auditor General says Quebec will have to tighten its belt for several years to comply with provincial legislation that requires a balanced budget. Christine Roy projected the government is facing a multi-billion dollar deficit that will require cuts of at least $2 billion starting next year and up to $5 billion for the following year. A Quebec university is spearheading efforts to better prepare Canada for future pandemics. Scientists at a Polytechnique Montreal lab are developing scalable vaccine and medicine production techniques. Head researcher Gregory D. Crescenzo says the Ramp Up initiative aims to fast-track vaccine and biomedical processes while training students.
2: So we do develop processes that are agile, efficient, and that are transferable to the industry, which is also called scalable. Our goal is to make sure that we can produce proteins, vaccines, or therapeutics very rapidly.
1: The federal government has invested over $2.5 billion in biomanufacturing projects since 2020, including the building of research hubs and Moderna's vaccine facility in Quebec. Ontario's police watchdog says a provincial police officer has been charged with sexual assault in separate incidents involving three women. The Special Investigations Unit says the alleged incidents took place between August 2024 and October of last year. It says Constable Zahid Javed was arrested this morning and faces three counts each of sexual assault and breach of trust. The Calgary Zoo says a one-year-old grizzly bear scaled an over 3-meter-high habitat fence and was briefly on the lam. The zoo's director of animal care, health, and welfare, Colleen Baird, says she's surprised that Fitz was able to get out of the enclosure.
3: Well, this review is underway. Both Fitz and his brother, Turner, will remain safely and comfortably in their regular back-of-house space. For more than three decades, we've had successfully cared for bears in this habitat, including grizzly bears across all life stages.
1: A quick search found him nearby and he was safely returned. Baird says an investigation will determine what changes need to be made to the enclosure to make it escape-proof. This is the Canadian Press. In sports, Canadian Leila Fernandez and partner Sarah Urani of Italy are set to play Romanians Sorana Kirsta and Mira Andreeva from Russia in doubles action at the Cincinnati Open. Adrian Shira is out as president of the Ottawa Red Blacks. Shira has been with the team in different roles since it joined in the CFL, but he's decided to step down after an 0-9 start to the season. The Ottawa Sports and Entertainment Group is looking for his replacement and expects to name permanent executive leadership for the Red Blacks by the end of 2026. The expansion Toronto Tempo are struggling for wins in their first season, but help could be on the way soon with the return of Brittany Sykes. The Tempo guard has been out for 2 months with a left plantar fascia injury she suffered on June 16th. Without her, the team has struggled, dropping 10 straight games. And O.J. Brigance, who won a Super Bowl with the Baltimore Ravens before waging an unyielding battle against ALS, has died. He was 56. From the Canadian Press, I'm Hannah Stoles.
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same system. It's still a slave system, held in supply chains. Listen, Sterling's still richer than Blake Griffin. When I say the rain spitting, don't need to rain like a royal. We just need rain on the soil. Yeah, don't need to rain like a royal. We just need rain on the soil. Don't need to rain like a royal. We just need rain on the soil. Don't need to rain like a royal. We just need rain on the soil.

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1: From the National Newsroom of the Canadian Press, I'm Hannah Stoles. Prime Minister Mark Carney says he expects to

0: speak with U.S. President Donald Trump before Wednesday's tariff deadline. Speaking to reporters in St. John's today, after announcing a new Churchill Falls agreement between Newfoundland and Labrador and Quebec, Carney declined to say what he thinks a good deal with the U.S. would look like.
1: Short answer is yes. Secondly, I'm sure the first thing we'll talk about is this historic investment. And I say that in all seriousness.
0: He also said in French that the federal government has a plan that will cover all eventualities if the latest round of tariffs is imposed. Federal hearings will be held on Canada's security screening process after a Canadian intern at NATO was arrested on espionage allegations. The public safety minister and other witnesses have been invited to testify. Multiple members of parliament have supported the plan, including Bloc MP Sébastien Lemire, who says it's an important issue. The suspect hasn't been named officially. The reports say Canada is operating under the basis their name is Biwi Zhang, also known as Claire Zhang. The Canadian Civil Liberties Association and its Criminal Lawyers Association are challenging the constitutionality of a new cash bail system in Ontario.
2: New rules first announced last fall by Premier Doug Ford's government that take effect this week require people accused of a crime and granted bail to provide a cash security deposit upon release. They or their sureties previously only had to forfeit the money if the accused breached their release conditions and the court ordered payment. The two legal organizations filed a court challenge against the law on Monday, arguing that people accused of a crime who can't afford to pay a security deposit will be more likely to be left in jail, even though they are at that point presumed innocent. Lisa Laporte, The Canadian Press, Toronto.
0: British Columbia's police watchdog says charges won't be laid against the officers involved in two situations where people died. The first case involved a man who was arrested in 2022 after a break-in and took his life while in custody with a noose made from a pair of tube socks. The Independent Investigations Office says the death could have been prevented, but doesn't think there are grounds to believe there was an offense. Mounties also responded to a disturbance call last October and restrained a man who later suffered cardiac arrest, but the IIO says the use of force was justified. A Nova Scotia cabinet minister is facing criticism and calls to resign for lyrics he wrote before his time in politics. Provincial Energy Minister Marco McLeod sang on a track called George Jones, released under the artist name Meadowville. Critics say the lyrics are hateful towards women and violent, and question whether McLeod should remain in the political cabinet and his Progressive Conservative Party. McLeod apologized for the lyrics in a note posted to social media. This is the Canadian Press. In sports, Leila Fernandez of Laval, Quebec, and women's doubles partner Sarah Arani of Italy have advanced to the round of 16 at the Cincinnati Open. The winners will play Chan Hoi-Ching of Taiwan and Maya Joint of Australia. The Toronto Blue Jays are opening a three-game series tomorrow, visiting the AL East leading Rays. O.J. Briggins, who won a Super Bowl with the Baltimore Ravens before waging an unwielding battle against ALS, has died at the age of 54. He was diagnosed with ALS, also known as Lou Gehrig's disease, in 2007. He and his wife, Chanda, formed the Briggins Brigade Foundation, an organization whose mission is to equip, encourage, and empower those afflicted with the disease. And Los Angeles Lakers Governor Jeannie Buss is legally contesting her siblings' plan to sell the family's remaining 17.8% minority ownership stake in the team to Josh Kushner and Bob Iger, according to a letter obtained by the Associated Press. From the Canadian Press, I'm Hannah Stoles.
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0: 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You're about to get into another set of hit music on 96.1 The Mush. Wait, The Mush? 96.1 The Crush. No, what is going on here? Wait, this doesn't sound right. CKRW 96.1 The Rush. Nailed it.

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1: From the National Newsroom of the Canadian Press, I'm Hannah Stoles. Canadian premiers on split on how to respond to the tariff threats made by U.S. President Donald Trump. The Trump administration says the tariffs are in response to Canada's provincial bans on American alcohol, the supply-managed dairy system, and

0: and quotas on some U.S. vehicles. Several premiers have said they're not interested in putting American alcohol back on the shelves, though Ontario's Doug Ford said he'd be willing to make that concession in return for a fair deal. If a deal's not reached, the tariffs are set to take effect just after midnight on Wednesday. A tick up in inflation last month likely won't be enough to push the Bank of Canada off the sidelines at its upcoming rate decision. Inflation rose to 3% in July as gas prices accelerated in the month. Randall Bartlett of Desjardins says the Bank of Canada won't be too worried about the rising prices with the new round of tariffs.
1: Ultimately, the Bank of Canada, we think it's going to keep its powder dry for the foreseeable future to balance the risks of more elevated inflation as a result of higher energy prices against the downside risk to inflation stemming from trade tensions with the United States.
0: The Bank of Canada heads into its rate decision on September 2nd after holding its policy rate steady in six straight meetings. The Alberta Utilities Commission has denied an application to build a natural gas plant that would have powered a massive data center complex in the small town of Olds, Alberta. Synapse Real Estate Corporation had proposed a 10-building campus with 1.4 gigawatts of power generation, almost enough to power Edmonton. The commission says the project is too close to the surrounding community, and Synapse failed to demonstrate any compelling reason for picking that location. Many residents in the town of 10,000 voiced opposition to the project within the town limits. An Alberta chief is calling for more respect from the provincial government after its Indigenous Relations Minister missed an event in Edmonton, marking the 150th anniversary of the signing of Treaty 6. Joey Pete is the Grand Chief of the Confederacy of Treaty 6 First Nations. He says the lack of representation from Premier Daniel Smith's government says a lot and goes to show the divide between First Nations and the government as the province approaches its fall referendum on whether it'll hold a binding vote on separating from Canada. Pete says it's more important than ever to recognize and honor the treaty.
2: It's built Canada. It's the framework of the Constitution. So how do you challenge that when they won't even sit with us? Like today, like I said earlier, where's our Minister of Indigenous Affairs? She's not even here. 150 years. Is that reconciliation? To me, it's not.
0: Indigenous Relations Minister Rajan Sawhney's office says the minister is currently away, but that she's committed to maintaining strong relationships and honoring the significant milestone anniversary. And hand-painted beaver statues representing different countries in the FIFA World Cup in Toronto are now up for auction. The auction began on Friday, and online bidding on the 50 beaver installations has already received more than $30,000 in bids. This is the Canadian Press. In sports, Leila Fernandez of Laval, Quebec, and women's doubles partner Sarah Arani of Italy have advanced to the round of 16 at the Cincinnati Open. The winners will play Chan Hoi-Ching of Taiwan and Maya Joint of Australia. The Toronto Blue Jays are opening a three-game series tomorrow, visiting the AL East leading Rays. O.J. Briggins, who won a Super Bowl with the Baltimore Ravens before waging an unwieldy battle against ALS, has died at the age of 54. He was diagnosed with ALS, also known as Lou Gehrig's disease, in 2007. He and his wife, Chanda, formed the Briggins Brigade Foundation, an organization whose mission is to equip, encourage, and empower those afflicted with the disease. And Los Angeles Lakers Governor Jeannie Buss is legally contesting her siblings' plan to sell the family's remaining 17.8% minority ownership stake in the team to Josh Kushner and Bob Iger, according to a letter obtained by the Associated Press. From the Canadian Press, I'm Hannah Stolz.
3: We love all our Rush listeners, even Rush listener number 77, that guy who constantly needs to be reminded that not all animals are friend-shaped. Loving you. Loving us. And loving bears. From a safe distance, of course. We're today's best music. 96.1. The Rush.

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If the next song seems long, it's probably because the DJ had to use the bathroom. They do go to the bathroom, you know.

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1: From the National Newsroom of the Canadian Press, I'm Hannah Stoles. The deadline is approaching after U.S. President Donald Trump threatened to impose 50% levies on a range of Canadian goods starting Wednesday. Dairy farmers of Canada warned last week against any concessions on dairy, arguing that a bad deal is not worth the cost. The Canadian Beekeepers Federation said Monday the tariff would be devastating and would likely cause prices to crash and force farms into bankruptcy. Prime Minister Mark Carney says he expects to speak with U.S. President Donald Trump before the Wednesday deadline. Demolition is underway at Tumbler Ridge in northern BC, the site of a deadly mass shooting this year. The provincial and federal governments earlier pledged funding to remove the building and replace it with a new school elsewhere. Eight victims died in the February 10th mass shooting by 18-year-old Jessie Van Rootselaar, including her mother and brother, who were killed in the nearby family home. Police say she then killed herself as officers closed in. CEO of TKMS, Oliver Bouchard, says vying for the Canadian Navy submarine contract was the toughest experience of his life. Bouchard says Ottawa's eight-month naval procurement put him and the company through a wild ride to win what would be its largest contract ever. He says normally that process would last at least 2 or 3 years. Canada and TKMS are entering into negotiations, which could take somewhere from 6 to 18 months to fully complete. Health Canada has approved elinzanetant to treat moderate to severe hot flashes and night sweats in breast cancer patients. Dr. Christine Bresden-Maisley is an oncologist at Toronto Cine Health. She says the drug has been proven effective.
2: We saw from all the data that's been presented that it significantly improves those hot flashes for women, but because of that, they actually sleep better.
1: Oncologists treat the cancer by blocking the body's production of estrogen, often triggering symptoms such as hot flashes and night sweats. The drug is a non-hormonal medication that reduces those symptoms by directly targeting neurons that can become hyperactive with a lack of estrogen. Colombian superstar Shakira made a surprise visit to earthquake-damaged Colombian schools. She committed to help rebuild at least 10 schools in a remote and hard-hit region of her home country. The singer also announced pledges of $500,000 each from Global Citizen and Live Nation towards the cause. The 7.4 magnitude quake on August 10th struck a vast swath of western Colombia, killing at least 287 people and destroying more than 26,000 dwellings. The death of actress Hayden Panettiere has left her fans in mourning. Many remembered her as an inspiration, noting she was able to portray characters that really touched people. For Mondo Allen, a longtime fan of the 36-year-old two-time Golden Globe nominee, her work will not be forgotten.
3: It really resonated with me, and I think, you know, I would definitely love to say that she really did have a huge impact on me, on my family.
1: Police have said foul play does not appear to have been a factor. This is the Canadian Press. In sports, Leila Fernandez of Laval, Quebec, and women's doubles partner Sarah Arani of Italy have advanced to the round of 16 at the Cincinnati Open. The winners will play Chan Hoi-Ching of Taiwan and Maya Joint of Australia. The Toronto Blue Jays are opening a three-game series tomorrow, visiting the AL East leading Rays. O.J. Briggins, who won a Super Bowl with the Baltimore Ravens before waging an unwielding battle against ALS, has died at the age of 54. He was diagnosed with ALS, also known as Lou Gehrig's disease, in 2007. He and his wife, Chanda, formed the Briggins Brigade Foundation, an organization whose mission is to equip, encourage, and empower those afflicted with the disease. And Los Angeles Lakers Governor Jeannie Buss is legally contesting her siblings' plan to sell the family's remaining 17.8% minority ownership stake in the team to Josh Kushner and Bob Iger, according to a letter obtained by the Associated Press. From the Canadian Press, I'm Hannah Stoles.
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0: 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Patrick plays the classics in a way he thinks they should sound.
1: These are the original recordings. 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
1: From the National Newsroom of the Canadian Press, I'm David Augustine. Canada's premiers appear split on how to respond to the latest tariff threats made by U.S. President Donald Trump. A new round of 50% levies on many Canadian goods is set to take effect on Wednesday. The Trump administration says they're in response to provincial bans on American alcohol, Canada's supply-managed dairy system, and quotas on some U.S. vehicles. Several premiers say they're not interested in putting American booze back on the shelves, though Ontario's Doug Ford says he would be willing to make concessions in exchange for a fair deal. The federal government has moved to formally repeal the electric vehicle sales mandate introduced under former Prime Minister Justin Trudeau.
2: But the more stringent emission standards Prime Minister Mark Carney promised to replace it with is not close to being finalized. The government said it's only set to begin consultations on the new tailpipe standards in the fall, with draft regulations expected in early 2027. Ottawa forecasted the change would drive the adoption rate of EVs to 75% of new sales by 2035 and 90% by 2040. But environment groups say repealing the EV sales mandate without having the new tailpipe standards in place could jeopardize EV adoption in Canada. Diana Mussina, The Canadian Press.
1: Two legal groups are calling a new cash bail system in Ontario unconstitutional. The new rules require people accused of a crime and granted bail to provide a cash security deposit upon release, rather than forfeiting the money if the accused breaches their release conditions. The Canadian Civil Liberties Association and the Criminal Lawyers Association filed a court challenge against the law on Monday. They argue people accused of a crime who can't afford to pay a security deposit are more likely to be left in jail, even though they are to be presumed innocent in the eyes of the law. Tree climbing guide Tom Zdorsky is working on giving people a new perspective on BC's forests, one trip up at a time. Zdorsky has permission to conduct tree climbing tours at the University of BC's Botanical Garden and takes people up to the top of a 150-year-old grand fir tree, either with a lift or supported manual climbing. He says being 50 meters off the ground leaves an impression.
3: So I think the more people that we get into the canopy, the more people that will be participating in the management of our urban forest. I really do think that everyone should get

0: to a tree. And I think that if that were the case, we'd have a lot more resources and investment in our urban forest canopy.
1: D.N. Bernard, the director of the Botanical Garden, says there are some old growth trees left in the garden, although the area was heavily logged about 150 years ago. And hand-painted beaver statues representing different countries in the FIFA World Cup in Toronto are now up for auction. The auction began on Friday, and online bidding on 50 beaver installations has already received more than $30,000 in bids. It is set to close on August 24th. This is the Canadian Press. In sports, Leila Fernandez of Laval, Quebec, and women's doubles partner Sarah Errani of Italy have advanced to the round of 16 at the Cincinnati Open. Fernandez and Errani defeated Tamara Korpach of Germany and British pro Emily Webley-Smith 6-2, 7-6 on Monday. The winners will now play Chan Hao-Ching of Taiwan and Maya Joint of Australia. The AL East leading Rays scored three times in the seventh inning to erase a 6-4 deficit. Jorge Mateo had a home run and two RBIs, and Tampa Bay edged the visiting Baltimore Orioles 7-6 to prevent a four-game sweep. Christian Encarnacion Strand had a homer and four RBIs for the Orioles, who outhit the hosts 14-12. The Rays open a three-game series later today against the visiting Toronto Blue Jays. And Los Angeles Lakers Governor Jeannie Buss is legally contesting her siblings' plan to sell the family's remaining 17.8% minority ownership stake in the team to Josh Kushner and Bob Iger. That's according to a letter obtained by the Associated Press. From the Canadian Press, I'm David Augustine.
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listeners, even Rush Listener 307, the Soup Slurper. Loving you, loving us. We're 96.1, The Rush.

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1: From the National Newsroom of the Canadian Press, I'm David Augustine. A parliamentary committee plans to hold hearings on Canada's security screening process following the arrest of a Canadian NATO intern on espionage allegations. The House of Commons Public Safety and National Security Committee agreed to invite Public Safety Minister Gary Anandasangari and other witnesses to testify. Conservative MP Dane Lloyd says they are aiming to give Canadians and the country's allies confidence in the integrity of Canada's national security. The suspect's name has not been released, though a federal source says officials in Canada are proceeding on the basis the suspect is Biwei Zhang, also known as Claire Zhang. The Auditor General says Quebec will have to tighten its belt for several years to comply with provincial legislation that requires a balanced budget. Christine Waugh projected the government is facing a multi-billion dollar deficit that will require cuts of at least $2 billion starting next year and up to $5 billion for the following year. The projects come less than 2 weeks before Quebec Premier Christine Fréchette is expected to call a general election. The Canadian Civil Liberties Association and the Criminal Lawyers Association are challenging the constitutionality of a new cash bail system in Ontario.
2: New rules first announced last fall by Premier Doug Ford's government that take effect this week require people accused of a crime and granted bail to provide a cash security deposit upon release. They or their sureties previously only had to forfeit the money if the accused breached their release conditions and the court ordered payment. The two legal organizations filed a court challenge against the law on Monday, arguing that people accused of a crime who can't afford to pay a security deposit will be more likely to be left in jail, even though they are at that point presumed innocent. Lisa Laporte, The Canadian Press, Toronto.
1: A Quebec University is spearheading efforts to better prepare Canada for future pandemics. Scientists at a lab in Polytechnique Montreal are developing scalable vaccine and medicine production techniques. Head researcher Gregory DiCrescendo says coordination between government, academia, and industry is key to avoiding past pandemic missteps.
3: We're way more prepared than before COVID, that's for sure. I mean, the government has done a great job here to patch where the fragility was. But if we want to make something better and more resilient, please give us a couple of years.
1: The Ramp Up initiative was launched in 2024 and aims to address critical workforce and supply chain challenges. And in the U.S., Minnesota police are accusing a Manitoba man of reporting a fake kidnapping. The Alexandria Police Department have charged 37-year-old Roderick Garson with falsely reporting a crime. They say it happened on Saturday when a man ran into a store and said he had been kidnapped in Manitoba and taken across the U.S. border. A 31-year-old suspect was taken into custody before it was determined that the two men knew one another, with no weapons found during their investigation. This is the Canadian Press. In sports, Wilson Contreras and Mickey Gasper homered. All nine Boston starters drove in at least one run, and the Red Sox dismantled the visiting Arizona Diamondbacks 11-1 on Monday. Boston, which scored in six straight innings, did not have a strikeout in the game and finished with 16 hits to maintain a six-game lead for the second American League wildcard berth. The expansion Toronto Tempo are struggling for wins in their first season, but help could be on the way soon with the return of Brittany Sykes. The Tempo guard has been out for 2 months with a left plantar fascia injury she suffered on June 16th. Without her, the team has struggled, dropping 10 straight games. O.J. Briggins, who won a Super Bowl with the Baltimore Ravens before waging an unyielding battle against ALS, has died. He was 56 years old. And Buffalo Bills president Pete Guelli says the grass at New Highmark will be ready for opening day. His comments came after the grass field showed signs of wear and tear before, during, and after Buffalo's preseason opening 29-14 win over Carolina on Saturday. From the Canadian Press, I'm David Augustine.
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0: out, follow these instructions. 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
2: 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Bang the drum.
0: Insert side A into... Okay. And we're done. Nailed it. The Friday Night Rock and Roll House Party. 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
2: I'm about to explode. Take off the clothes.

0: Lots of things have changed since 1969. But one thing hasn't. Broadcasting from Whitehorse, Yukon, we're CKRW.
1: Prime Minister Mark Carney says he expects to speak with U.S. President Donald Trump before Wednesday's tariff deadline as trade negotiators from the two countries sat down in Washington. Canada-U.S. Trade Minister Dominic LeBlanc gave reporters a brief statement about the progress of talks.
2: We're going to continue working. Our job is not yet done.
1: Talks have intensified since Trump signed an executive order on July 20th to impose 50% levies on a range of Canadian goods. The federal government said yesterday it's only set to start consultations on new and more stringent emission standards for electric vehicles this fall. This as Ottawa has moved to formally repeal the EV sales mandate introduced under former Prime Minister Justin Trudeau after Prime Minister Mark Carney promised to replace it with the stricter standards. Draft regulations are expected early next year. Environment groups say repealing the EV sales mandate without having the new tailpipe standards in place risks jeopardizing EV adoption in Canada. A parliamentary committee plans to hold hearings on Canada's security screening process following the arrest of a Canadian NATO intern on espionage allegations. The suspect worked at NATO's Supreme Headquarters Allied Powers Europe in Belgium. Here's Canadian press reporter Lisa Laporte.
3: The House of Commons Public Safety and National Security Committee agreed at a meeting Monday to invite Public Safety Minister Gary Anandasangari and other witnesses to testify. The Belgian Federal Prosecutor's Office announced July 25th that a Canadian national of Chinese origin had been arrested on accusations of espionage and participation in a criminal organization.
1: Belgian officials have not named the suspect, but a federal source with the Canadian government says her name is Biwi Zhang, also known as Claire Zhang. An unplanned power outage at Algoma Steel led to the suspension of electric arc furnace production at its Lake Superior Power Generating Facility. The company says one of the turbine units at the power station detected an abnormal condition and was automatically taken offline, with the remaining units not affected. Algoma says the condition of the affected equipment is being assessed, with various alternatives being evaluated. However, it says future shipment volumes may be affected. The Calgary Zoo says a one-year-old grizzly bear scaled an over 3-meter-high habitat fence and was briefly on the lam. The zoo's director of animal care, health, and welfare, Colleen Baird, says she's surprised that Fitz was able to get out of the enclosure.
4: Well, this review is underway. Both Fitz and his brother, Turner, will remain safely and comfortably in their regular back-of-house space. For more than 3 decades, we've had successfully cared for bears in this habitat, including grizzly bears across all life stages.
1: A quick search found him nearby and he was safely returned. Baird says an investigation will determine what changes need to be made to the enclosure to make it escape-proof. And Canada's Simon Fraser University has won the World Pipe Band Championships in Glasgow, Scotland. It's the 7th time the band has claimed the Grade 1 global title and the first time since 2009. This is the Canadian Press. In sports, Kevin McGonigal hit a 2-run homer and the visiting Detroit Tigers held off the Pittsburgh Pirates 8-5 on Monday and moved into a 3-way tie for the final American League wildcard spot. Brett Callahan and Haoyu Lee also drove in 2 runs as the Tigers built an 8-1 lead before Pittsburgh scored 4 times in the 6th. The American League playoff race is heating up, with 7 teams vying for the final wild card spot, all with records below 500. The Baltimore Orioles, Detroit Tigers, and Texas Rangers, all 61 and 64, share the final spot. They're closely followed by the Toronto Blue Jays, Minnesota Twins, Cleveland Guardians, and Seattle Mariners. And Gabby Williams had 23 points and 7 rebounds. Veronica Burton scored 16 points and added 5 assists. And the Golden State Valkyries won their 6th straight WNBA game with a 78-70 decision over the visiting Dallas Wings on Monday in San Francisco. Paige Beckers led the Wings with 21 points. From the Canadian Press, I'm David Augustine.
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1: 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I'm going running.

Get the latest on water conditions every Monday with the River Report. In the 10 a.m. hour of the Midday Grind, Ryan will speak to the team at the Tatsunshini Yukon to find out about current river conditions and what to expect out on the water. The River Report, only on 96.1 The Rush.

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1: If our DJs aren't answering the phone, just stand outside the studio with a boombox held above your head. 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
1: From the National Newsroom of the Canadian Press, I'm David Augustine. Canada-U.S. trade talks are expected to continue today as sweeping new American tariffs are set to take effect tomorrow. U.S. Commerce Secretary Howard Lutnick joined Monday's negotiations, suggesting talks may include tariffs on steel, aluminum, and automobiles. Trade Minister Dominic LeBlanc says negotiations are not finished, while Prime Minister Mark Carney expects to speak with U.S. President Donald Trump before the deadline. The new 50% tariffs would target about $28 billion worth of Canadian goods. An Alberta chief is calling for more respect from the provincial government after its Indigenous Relations Minister missed a marquee event in Edmonton, marking the 150th anniversary of the signing of Treaty 6. Joey Pete is the Grand Chief of the Confederacy of Treaty 6 First Nations. He says the lack of representation from Premier Danielle Smith's government says a lot and goes to show the divide between First Nations and the government as the province approaches its fall referendum on whether it'll hold a binding vote on separating from Canada. Pete says it's more important than ever to recognize and honor the treaty.
2: It's built Canada. It's the framework of the Constitution. So how do you challenge that when they won't even sit with us? Like today, like I said earlier, where's our Minister of Indigenous Affairs? She's not even here. 150 years. Is that reconciliation? To me, it's not.
1: Indigenous Relations Minister Rajan Sani's office says the minister is currently away, but that she's committed to maintaining strong relationships and honoring the significant milestone anniversary. RCMP say a faulty extension cord caused a small fire last week at a farm near Lunenburg where 10,000 chickens died last month. Police say the fire was accidental, caused minor damage, and did not injure anyone. The chickens died July 25th after someone broke into a barn and deliberately shut off ventilation fans, causing temperatures to rise to 37 degrees. RCMP say no charges have been laid in that case due to a lack of evidence and are asking the public for any information. And in entertainment, the Greenville County Coroner's Office said Monday that actress Hayden Panettiere was found in cardiac arrest. The coroner's office said an autopsy was completed and that no signs of trauma were discovered that would have contributed to the death. The coroner's office added that Panettiere's official cause and manner of death remain pending further investigation and the completion of additional studies.
3: Police in Greenville, South Carolina say that they responded to a 911 call from an acquaintance at an apartment building on Sunday, which is where Hayden Panettiere was staying. First responders found the actress in cardiac arrest but were unable to revive her. An autopsy found no signs of trauma, and police say there were no signs of foul play or suspicious circumstances. But of course, an investigation into the cause and manner of death is still ongoing.
1: That was ABC's Stephanie Ramos on the Start Here podcast. This is the Canadian Press. In sports, Wilson Contreras and Mickey Gasper homered. All nine Boston starters drove in at least one run, and the Red Sox dismantled the visiting Arizona Diamondbacks 11-1 on Monday. Four American amateurs earned the final four spots in this week's CPKC Women's Open through Monday's final qualifier. Ain Kim, Kelly Zhang, Honoreen Ferry, and Grace Lee will be included in the field of 156 players who tee off Wednesday at the Royal Mayfair Golf Club in Edmonton. Brooke Henderson of Smiths Falls, Ontario, is the defending Canadian Open champion. And Serena and Venus Williams played their first doubles match together since the 2022 U.S. Open and lost a thriller to Marta Kostyuk and Peyton Stearns on Monday night at the Cincinnati Open. After splitting the first two sets, the sisters nearly recovered from a 6-love deficit in the match tiebreaker before a double fault by Venus ended their doubles appearance in a non-Grand Slam event since the Italian Open in 2016. From the Canadian Press, I'm David Augustine.
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Surprised we're still playing hit after hit? Don't be. Sometimes our announcers lock themselves out of the booth. Lucky for you, you're locked on to today's best music, 96.1 The Rush.

Hi, you've reached the 1980s. We can't come to the phone right now. I want to know what love is. 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

middle of another amazing set of Rush music. If the next song seems long, it's probably because the DJ had to use the bathroom. They do go to the bathroom, you know.

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1: From the National Newsroom of the Canadian Press, I'm David Augustine. Prime Minister Mark Carney says he expects to speak with U.S. President Donald Trump before tomorrow's tariff deadline. While in St. John's yesterday, after announcing a new Churchill Falls agreement between Newfoundland and Labrador and Quebec, Carney declined to say what he thinks a good deal with the U.S. would look like.
2: Short answer is yes. Secondly, I'm sure the first thing we'll talk about is this historic investment. And I say that in all seriousness.
1: He also said in French that the federal government has a plan that will cover all eventualities if the latest round of tariffs is imposed. The new Palestinian ambassador to Ottawa says Canada's recognition of the state of Palestine has been pivotal for her people and for upholding international law. But Feda Abdelhadi says Canada must do more to end Israel's occupation.
3: My message to Canadians is that they do have a role in giving hope to the Palestinian people. The Canadian government's positions in the past year have reflected a better understanding of the plight of the Palestinian people.
1: Abdelhadi's predecessor finished her posting last fall, just as Prime Minister Mark Carney officially recognized the state of Palestine nearly a year ago. Demolition is underway at Tumbler Ridge Secondary School in northern British Columbia, the site of a deadly mass shooting earlier this year.
4: 8 victims died in the February 10th mass shooting. The demolition comes after the provincial and federal governments pledged funding for a new secondary school at a different location. The government said in a joint press release that Peace River South School Board requested help after consulting victims, families, community members, and experts. The release said the help was requested to build a new school and ensured the current school is removed quickly and in a trauma-informed way. Former student Stu Bell said for him, the demolition brought him a massive amount of relief. Hannah Stoles, The Canadian Press.
1: And the slate of municipal election candidates for school trustees in some boards under provincial supervision is set to be thinner than in the past, as would-be contenders face the prospect of running for a job they may not be able to do. Ontario Education Minister Paul Calandra has taken provincial control of 8 school boards, citing largely financial mismanagement. Former Toronto Catholic Board Chair Marcus DiDomenico is set to register tomorrow for re-election in his ward, but he says it wasn't an easy decision.
5: It's a big decision to make, but I mean, I really love being a trustee, and it is an incredibly important role that's been sort of consistently attacked by the new minister. And that's very discouraging, I think, for parents.
1: The deadline for candidates to register for the October elections is Friday, and several trustee positions in the Toronto Catholic Board are so far set to be acclaimed. This is the Canadian Press. In sports, with 7 wins in their last 10 games, the Toronto Blue Jays are only a half game out of a wild card berth as they open a 6-game-in-6-days road trip tonight in Florida. The Jays open a 3-game series with the AL East leading Tampa Bay Rays, who halted a 3-game losing streak last night. Right-hander Jose Soriano starts on the mound for the Jays, while the Rays counter with right-hander Nick Martinez. There are 4 games in the WNBA tonight, including one in Toronto, where the Tempo will be aiming to snap a 10-game losing streak against the visiting Indiana Fever, who have won 4 straight. Fever star Caitlin Clark is set to play in Canada for the first time and will do so in front of more than 21,000 fans at Scotiabank Arena in Toronto. And Felix Auger-Aliassime of Montreal is scheduled to play Juan Manuel Cerúndolo of Argentina tonight in a round of 32 men's singles match at the Cincinnati Open. Auger-Aliassime bounced Stefanos Tsitsipas of Greece in his opening match on Sunday. From the Canadian Press, I'm David Augustine.
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1: From the national newsroom of the Canadian Press, I'm David Augustine. Less than 24 hours remain before U.S. President Donald Trump's new 50% tariffs on a range of Canadian goods are set to take effect. Canada-U.S. Trade Minister Dominic LeBlanc and Chief Negotiator Janice Charette have been in Washington for intensive talks with senior U.S. officials. Prime Minister Mark Carney says he expects to speak with Trump before the Wednesday deadline. Now, Carney says Ottawa has a plan for all outcomes if the tariffs are imposed, describing the negotiations as intense and delicate. The new Palestinian ambassador to Ottawa says Canada's recognition of the state of Palestine has been pivotal for her people and for upholding international law. Feda Abdahidi says globally, Carney's decision was very meaningful.
2: Canada, with Prime Minister Carney at the helm, has positioned itself as a country that will seek to defend the international legal order and preserve it, not allow it to be diminished or dismantled.
1: But Abdelhidi says Canada needs to impose consequences on Israel, such as suspending trade agreements that are being used to import goods from occupied Palestinian territory. An Alberta chief is calling for more respect from Premier Danielle Smith's government after the Indigenous Relations Minister missed a marquee event marking the 150th anniversary of the signing of Treaty 6. Confederacy of Treaty 6 First Nations Grand Chief Joey Pete says an invitation was extended to them.
3: Many times we've asked to sit with them and we still haven't been able to sit with them, but they keep saying that, we work with them, we meet with them, but we're still waiting.
1: The event is the first of many planned in Edmonton throughout the week to mark the anniversary, including a reenactment of the treaty signing. Demolition is underway at Tumbler Ridge Secondary School in northern BC months after a mass shooting left 8 people dead. The February 10th attack killed 5 students and an educational assistant at the school, along with 2 members of the shooter's family at a nearby home. The Canadian Real Estate Association says home sales in July were down compared with a year ago, but edged slightly higher month over month.
4: CREA says home sales last month were down 5.3% from the previous year, but ticked up 0.5% when compared with June. CREA's senior economist says that below the surface of the headline national numbers, markets across the country are generally moving back toward balance. The national average sale price of a home sold in July was nearly $675,000. Inching up on a year-over-year basis. Michelle Zedekian, The Canadian Press.
1: And Nova Scotia Energy Minister Marco McLeod is facing calls to resign over lyrics he wrote more than a decade ago that critics describe as misogynistic and violent. McLeod has apologized for the song, saying he accepts responsibility and is committed to combating misogyny. The Progressive Conservative Caucus says he will remain in government, noting the music was released before he entered politics. This is The Canadian Press. In sports, FIFA's chief operating officer has reportedly left his role weeks after accusing President Gianni Infantino of deceiving staff with a World Cup sell-off plan. Kevin Lemieux's statement to the Associated Press this month defended colleagues amid fallout from Infantino's plan to sell stakes and future World Cup profits to private equity funds. Britain's Press Association reported yesterday that FIFA confirmed Lemieux's departure. There are 15 games on Major League Soccer's schedule tomorrow, with the featured match taking place at BC Place in Vancouver. The Western Conference leading Whitecaps host the second-place Houston Dynamo, who trail Vancouver by only 2 points. And the Ottawa Redblacks will be in Montreal on Thursday trying to snap an 0-9 streak against the 8-1 East Division leading Alouettes. The Redblacks parted ways with President Adrian Chara yesterday. Chara has been with the CFL team in different roles since it joined the league, but decided to step down after a winless start to the season. From the Canadian Press, I'm David Augustine.
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Surprised we're still playing hit after hit? Don't be. Sometimes our announcers lock themselves out of the booth. Lucky for you, you're locked on to today's best music. 96.1, The Rush.

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It's not like we're stopping anytime soon. Here's more of today's best music on 96.1 The Rush.

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0: He is you know exhausting. Loving it's you, loving us. We're 96.1 The Rush.

Ah! We're colorful. We're quirky. I guess I could have just said we're Yukoners. And our station, the voice of the North, since 1969. 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

CKRW 96.1 The Rush. Good morning. 6 o'clock on your morning brew. It's Faith Star hanging out with you once again. And we have your Canadian Press News update standing by, brought to you by Crime Stoppers.

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1: This update from the Canadian Press. The clock is ticking down to the start of U.S. President Donald Trump's 50% tariffs on a wide range of Canadian goods. Prime Minister Mark Carney's called negotiations very intense and delicate, but says Ottawa is prepared if no deal is reached by midnight. BC's top doctor will hold a news conference later today as wildfire smoke blankets the southern half of the province. More than 120 wildfires are burning. Fires have destroyed hundreds of homes and forced thousands to flee. U.S. President Trump has threatened to bomb American ally Oman over that country's talks with Iran to reopen the Strait of Hormuz. Negotiations between the U.S. and Iran have stalled, so Iran's been holding separate talks with Oman. July's home sales in Canada were down 5.3% from last year, but they edged slightly higher month over month. The Canadian Real Estate Association says the July numbers were a carbon copy of June. From the Canadian Press, I'm Jason White.
2: Mainly clear and 9 degrees in downtown Whitehorse. Here is the rest of your rush weather provided by Environment Canada. For Dawson, Mayo, Pelly, CarMax, Faro, and Ross River today, mainly cloudy for Dawson with a good chance of showers in the late morning, early afternoon. Mix of sun and cloud for the rest of the region and a high of 20. Cloudy tonight, slight chance of showers across the region and a low of 8. And tomorrow, a mix of sun and cloud region-wide and a high of 23. For Watson Lake today, mainly sunny and a high of 21. A few clouds tonight, getting down to a low of 9 degrees. And tomorrow, mainly sunny, back up to a high of 21. For Whitehorse, Teslin, Atlin, Haines Junction, and the Kluane Lake region today, mainly sunny for all of southern Yukon and a high of 20. A few clouds tonight, getting down to a low of 6. And tomorrow, mix of sun and cloud for Whitehorse, mainly sunny for the rest of the region and a high of 20. Across the territory at the moment, we got Old Crow at 13 degrees, Dawson mostly cloudy and 11, Mayo cloudy and 10, Faro at 13, CarMax at 10, Beaver Creek at 4, Burwash is the cool spot, clear and 1 degree, Haines Junction at 2, Teslin at 8, Watson Lake sitting at 7 degrees, Inuvik mostly cloudy and 14, and at the Whitehorse Airport, mainly clear and 9 degrees. Good morning. Faith Star back on your airwaves. It's very early, so I hope you're doing well. We are going to brave this Tuesday together. Lots of things to get to on your morning brew. Let's just get this party started with Nelly and Kelly Rowland. It's Dilemma on the Rush.

UConn's hit station, 96.1 The Rush, Pino and Loeb with Jordan Spin. We are back after a long weekend. How was your Discovery Day? Did you do any UConn things? I sure did. I went paddleboarding twice. I know, right? What did you get up to? Did you go camping, quadding, any UConn activities on your weekend agenda? Send me a text. Check in 667-7891. Hang in with Vape Star on your morning brew, covering Patrick Viss once again this week. If you're tuning in bright and early to find out if you won the Bruno Mars contest, really appreciate your enthusiasm, but go get a coffee because it's going to be a while until I do the big announcement. The winner of those two tickets to see Bruno Mars in Vancouver this fall will be called around 9 a.m. today. Keep your phone on you if you did enter the Rush Summer Treasure Hunt. In the meantime, there's other things we got to get going on, such as birthday greetings in the 7 o'clock hour. If you know someone with a birthday today or at all this week, call the birthday greetings voicemail, 867-471-0130. Your five random facts are coming up in just a little bit here, but more music on the way first on your morning brew. It's Virginia to Vegas, No Excuses on 96.1 The Rush.

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0: Trevor Guthrie, Soundwave on 96.1 The Rush. About to hit 6:30 a.m. on your morning brew. I hope your coffee is strong on this Tuesday. That feels like a Monday. We have your Canadian press news update standing by, and that's brought to you by Total Track Rentals. You gotta
1: 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No shortage of jobs to be done. 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Just south of town on the Alaska Highway.
2: This update from the Canadian press. The clock is ticking down to the start of U.S. President Donald Trump's 50% tariffs on a wide range of Canadian goods. Prime Minister Mark Carney's called negotiations very intense and delicate, but says Ottawa is prepared if no deal is reached by midnight. BC's top doctor will hold a news conference later today as wildfire smoke blankets the southern half of the province. More than 120 wildfires are burning. Fires have destroyed hundreds of homes and forced thousands to flee. U.S. President Trump has threatened to bomb American ally Oman over that country's talks with Iran to reopen the Strait of Hormuz. Negotiations between the U.S. and Iran have stalled, so Iran's been holding separate talks with Oman. July's home sales in Canada were down 5.3% from last year, but they edged slightly

0: higher month over month. The Canadian Real Estate Association says the July numbers were a carbon copy of June. From the Canadian Press, I'm Jason White.
1: 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It's looking nice today, White Horse. Mainly sunny skies to be expected with a high of 19. A few clouds tonight, a low of 7. And tomorrow, a mix of sun and cloud and a high of 20. Let's look across the territory at current temps and conditions. Old Crow is at 12 degrees. Light rain in Dawson, they're sitting at 10. Mayo, mostly cloudy and 9. Faro, mostly cloudy and 13. Carmack's at 9. Beaver Creek at 1. Burwell, clear and 0. Same with Haines Junction. Teslin, mostly cloudy and 10. Watson Lake, mostly cloudy and 9. Inuvik, cloudy and 14. And at the White Horse Airport, partly cloudy skies sitting at 7 degrees.
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96.1 The Rush, Lady Gaga, Doechii with Runway, and your pal, Faith Starr, accompanying you on your morning brew all week long. I got a little PSA from the city of Whitehorse. If you are commuting, the city's contractor is repaving the intersection at 2nd Avenue and Courts starting today, August 18th, until next Sunday, August 23rd. Work is scheduled between 7 p.m. and 7 a.m. each day. So this is an overnight situation. During the night shift, the entire intersection will be closed, including right-hand turns and slip lanes. The intersection will reopen to normal traffic flow each morning at 7 a.m., except in the eastbound lane closest to Superstore. Due to the level of reconstruction work required, this section of the road will be reduced to single-lane traffic throughout the project. So if you do get stuck in a little bit of traffic this morning, that is most likely why. Access to Superstore and Big Bear Liquor Store will be limited to 2nd Avenue east of the intersection with Courts Road via 3rd Avenue while construction is in progress. For more information on this and how it affects Whitehorse public transit, I would highly recommend you go to the City of Whitehorse website, whitehorse.ca, and read the full PSA on there. If you're just tuning in, I hope you're having a great morning so far. Remember, get those birthday greeting voicemails in if you know someone with a birthday today, August 18th, or leave one for the week. Just specify what day it's for, 867-471-0130. Get their name in to win a Dairy Queen ice cream cake on Friday. More music headed your way right now. We got Fun with Some Nights on 96.1 The Rush.

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Your five random facts for Tuesday, August 18th, 2026. Fact number one. It's kind of animal coded, just giving you a warning. Cows don't have upper front teeth. They just don't. They chew with their lips, you know? When someone says you chew like a cow eating grass, that's probably what they mean. Fact number two. Turkeys can blush. Now, what they're blushing at specifically, couldn't tell you. Fact number three. It would require close to 2 million mosquito bites to lose a life-threatening amount of blood, 2 liters. That's really disturbing. Fact number four. Pointed up, a horseshoe over your door supposedly catches luck. Pointed down, it pours luck on those who enter. In fact, number five, kind of love this. Dr. Seuss said his inspiration for the Grinch was himself on a bad day. I get it. And there are your five random facts for today. How many of those facts did you know? Send me a text, 667-667.

0: 7891. Hanging out with Faith Star on your morning brew. Your 7 o'clock hour is coming up quick, but right now, more facts. It's your Yukon Nugget with Les McLaughlin, brought to you by the City of Whitehorse.
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3: He was an industrialist, an inventor, a promoter, a sports enthusiast, and no surprise here, a millionaire. He truly was the king of the Klondike. Joe Boyle was born in Toronto on November 6, 1867. When he came to the Klondike in 1897, the gold rush hadn't yet begun in earnest, but the search for gold was in full flight. He surveyed the many small claims and diggings on the creeks and decided that only large hydraulic mining methods would liberate the millions to be made from gold. He gathered land rights in the Klondike Valley and invented a means to dig for gold, not with pick, pan, and shovel, but by building gold dredges. The dredges devised by Joe Boyle floated on small lakes created by backing up water from the Klondike creeks. The huge buckets would dig deep down into the ground and deposit sand, rock, gravel, and gold on shakers contained inside the dredge. By this means, Boyle turned the many small gold placer operations into a massive industry, scooping out millions of dollars worth of gold, which the small-time miner in his pan could not get at. By 1898, Joe Boyle controlled much of the gold and timber rights extending for 10 miles up the Klondike River Valley and from Bonanza to Hunker Creek. Joe Boyle was at the head of the Dawson City social circuit at the turn of the century. He entertained in lavish style, wore only the fanciest of clothes, and a picture of that time shows Boyle, resplendent in a flowing fur coat, sitting at the wheel of a brand new car delivered by boat, train, and boat again to Dawson City, at a time when cars and roads were few and far between. Ever the adventurer, Boyle became a patriot when World War I broke out in 1914. He personally established and paid for a contingent of Yukon volunteers. He equipped 50 men from the Klondike and took them to England. Colonel Joe Boyle was miffed when Britain took over his Yukon militia. No longer in charge of his men, he traveled to Eastern Europe, where war was raging on every front. He became friends with Queen Marie of Romania and was instrumental in getting behind Russian lines to help reinstate national treasures stolen from Romanian cities. For this incredible feat, Joe Boyle was dubbed the Savior of Romania by the Romanian government. After the war, he returned to England, where he spent his last days. Joe Boyle died in London in 1923.
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1: From the national newsroom of the Canadian press, I'm David Augustine. Less than 24 hours remain before U.S. President Donald Trump's new 50% tariffs on a range of Canadian goods are set to take effect. Canada-U.S. Trade Minister Dominic LeBlanc and Chief Negotiator Janice Charette have been in Washington for intensive talks with senior U.S. officials. Prime Minister Mark Carney says he expects to speak with Trump before the Wednesday deadline. Now, Carney says Ottawa has a plan for all outcomes if the tariffs are imposed, describing the negotiations as intense and delicate. The new Palestinian ambassador to Ottawa says Canada's recognition of the state of Palestine has been pivotal for her people and for upholding international law. Feda Abdahidi says globally, Carney's decision was very meaningful.
2: Canada, with Prime Minister Carney at the helm, has positioned itself as a country that will seek to defend the international legal order and preserve it, not allow it to be diminished or dismantled.
1: But Abdelhidi says Canada needs to impose consequences on Israel, such as suspending trade agreements that are being used to import goods from occupied Palestinian territory. An Alberta chief is calling for more respect from Premier Danielle Smith's government after the Indigenous Relations Minister missed a marquee event marking the 150th anniversary of the signing of Treaty 6. Confederacy of Treaty 6 First Nations Grand Chief Joey Pete says an invitation was extended to them.
3: Many times we've asked to sit with them and we still haven't been able to sit with them, but they keep saying that, we work with them, we meet with them, but we're still waiting.
1: The event is the first of many planned in Edmonton throughout the week to mark the anniversary, including a reenactment of the treaty signing. Demolition is underway at Tumbler Ridge Secondary School in northern BC months after a mass shooting left 8 people dead. The February 10th attack killed 5 students and an educational assistant at the school, along with 2 members of the shooter's family at a nearby home. The Canadian Real Estate Association says home sales in July were down compared with a year ago, but edged slightly higher month over month.
4: CREA says home sales last month were down 5.3% from the previous year, but ticked up 0.5% when compared with June. CREA's senior economist says that below the surface of the headline national numbers, markets across the country are generally moving back toward balance. The national average sale price of a home sold in July was nearly $675,000, inching up on a year-over-year basis. Michelle Zedekian, The Canadian Press.
1: And Nova Scotia Energy Minister Marco McLeod is facing calls to resign over lyrics he wrote more than a decade ago that critics describe as misogynistic and violent. McLeod has apologized for the song, saying he accepts responsibility and is committed to combating misogyny. The Progressive Conservative Caucus says he will remain in government, noting the music was released before he entered politics. This is the Canadian Press. In sports, FIFA's chief operating officer has reportedly left his role weeks after accusing President Gianni Infantino of deceiving staff with a World Cup sell-off plan. Kevin Lemieux's statement to the Associated Press this month defended colleagues amid fallout from Infantino's plan to sell stakes and future World Cup profits to private equity funds. Britain's Press Association reported yesterday that FIFA confirmed Lemieux's departure. There are 15 games on Major League Soccer's schedule tomorrow, with the featured match taking place at BC Place in Vancouver. The Western Conference leading Whitecaps host the second-place Houston Dynamo, who trail Vancouver by only 2 points. And the Ottawa Redblacks will be in Montreal on Thursday trying to snap an 0-9 streak against the 8-1 East Division leading Alouettes. The Redblacks parted ways with President Adrian Chara yesterday. Chara has been with the CFL team in different roles since it joined the league, but decided to step down after a winless start to the season. From the Canadian Press, I'm David Augustine.
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5: Bean North Coffee's Cafe in the Woods has the perfect location, right between the hot springs and the Yukon Wildlife Preserve. Rent a fat bike to tour the preserve and then take the short ride to Bean North for a lunch or an artisanal baked treat with the perfect cup of joe. Hey, know how the mountain goats like their coffee? Steeped. Okay, we're not comedians, but we are great at a roast. Bean North Coffee Roasting Company's Cafe in the Woods, where nature meets indulgence. Have you been north lately?
0: partly cloudy and 7 degrees in downtown Whitehorse. 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For Dawson, Mayo, Pelly, CarMax, Faroe, and Ross River today, mainly cloudy for Dawson with a good chance of showers in the late morning, early afternoon. Mix of sun and cloud for the rest of the region and a high of 20. Cloudy tonight, slight chance of showers across the region and a low of 8. And tomorrow, a mix of sun and cloud region-wide and a high of 23. For Watson Lake today, mainly sunny and a high of 21. A few clouds tonight, getting down to a low of 9 degrees. And tomorrow, mainly sunny, back up to a high of 21. For Whitehorse, Teslin, Atlin, Haines Junction, and the Kluane Lake region today, mainly sunny for all of southern Yukon and a high of 20. A few clouds tonight, getting down to a low of 6. And tomorrow, mix of sun and cloud for Whitehorse, mainly sunny for the rest of the region and a high of 20. Looking across the territory and beyond at current temps and conditions, Old Crow is at 12 degrees, Dawson light rain and 10, Mayo cloudy and 9, Faro cloudy and 13, CarMax at 9, Beaver Creek at 1 degree, Burwash mainly clear and 0, same with Haines Junction, Teslin mostly cloudy and 10, Watson Lake cloudy and 9, Inuvik cloudy and 14, and at the Whitehorse Airport partly cloudy and 7 degrees. Good morning. If you are just tuning in, it's Faith Star hanging with you in your 7 o'clock hour on your morning brew, which is brought to you by Yukon Driving Academy. Beep, beep, beep, beep, yeah. Locally owned and operated by a lifelong Yukoner, they offer a driver program that gets you discounts on insurance. That's a win. And they also offer great Yukon driving tips. In the summer months, always be aware that motorcycles can be on the roads. They can be on city streets, back roads, and highways. And even if it's raining, that doesn't mean riders won't be on the roads. Same goes with cyclists. Remember, a motorcycle signal headlight can make them appear farther away in low light conditions. Look out at intersections and be courteous. Remember, motorcycles don't offer same protections like seatbelts and airbags as conventional vehicles do. Contact the Yukon Driving Academy at 687-7665 or find them on Facebook at Yukon Driving Academy. I mentioned this in the 6 o'clock hour, but if you're tuning in now and you're like, when are we going to find out who won the Rush Summer Treasure Hunt Contest? I will be giving the winner a call in the 9 o'clock hour today. So if you did enter, make sure you have your phone on you. You could possibly win 2 tickets to see Bruno Mars on his romantic tour in Vancouver on October 20th. Very exciting stuff, but just hang out with me in the meantime. We have birthday greetings coming up at 7:30 and more music on the way first. Right now, we got Tame Impala with Jenny. It's the Dracula remix on your morning brew.

UConn's hit station, 96.1 The Rush, Chapel Roan with Pink Pony Club. That reminds me. Okay, I've had a very strong hyperfixation on a specific band over the last few weeks. I really don't know where it came from. I've never been into this band before, and actually the specific genre of music I've kind of been obsessed with. 90s, 2000s grunge, specifically Deftones, love all of a sudden. And I mention this because White Pony is the album I've been listening a lot to. Bring this up because I'm wondering if there is a band or an artist that you were never really into, but all of a sudden you're like, oh, I get it now. Let me know. 867-667-7891. It is Faith's

are hanging out with you on your morning brew. We do have birthday greetings coming up in the next little bit here. I would like to apologize to those who had left a voicemail on the 14th of August. We were having issues with our birthday greetings voicemail and our Trader Time inbox actually as well.

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0: 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Miles Smith, Niall Horan with Drive Safe, a wish I have for you this morning. Hanging out with Faith Star on your morning brew, 7:30 on that clock, and we have your Canadian Press News update standing by.
1: Now this update from the Canadian Press. Prime Minister Mark Carney spoke to U.S. President Donald Trump by phone yesterday as trade negotiations continue. Trump's 50% tariffs on a wide range of Canadian goods are set to take effect just after midnight. The leader of the Parti Québécois says a PQ government would not call a sovereignty referendum until after Donald Trump leaves the White House. Paul Saint-Pierre Plamondon has been leading recent polls, and Quebec must hold a general election before October 5th. British Columbia's provincial health officer has a news conference scheduled today as wildfire smoke warnings cover much of the province. Major fires are burning near Boston Bar and in the Cariboo and Okanagan regions. And opening arguments are set to kick off today in a pivotal trial for the parent company of Facebook and Instagram. It's the latest in an avalanche of lawsuits against Meta and other social media companies, alleging that their platforms harm young people. From the Canadian Press, I'm Jason White.
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3: In sports, FIFA's chief operating officer has reportedly left his role weeks after accusing President Gianni Infantino of deceiving staff with a World Cup sell-off plan. Kevin Lemoore's statement to the Associated Press this month defended colleagues amid fallout from Infantino's plan to sell stakes and future World Cup profits to private equity funds. Britain's Press Association reported yesterday that FIFA confirmed Lemoore's departure. There are 15 games on Major League Soccer's schedule tomorrow, with the featured match taking place at BC Place in Vancouver. The Western Conference leading Whitecaps host the second-place Houston Dynamo, who trail Vancouver by only 2 points. And the Ottawa Redblacks will be in Montreal on Thursday, trying to snap an 0-9 streak against the 8-1 East Division leading Alouettes. The Redblacks parted ways with President Adrian Chara yesterday. Chara has been with the CFL team in different roles since it joined the league, but decided to step down after a winless start to the season. From the Canadian Press, I'm David Augustine.
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0: Concur, flying to Toronto directly with Air North is the way to go. That was what I did on my last trip, and it was 10 out of 10. Would highly recommend. 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For the capital city today, mainly sunny with a high of 19. A few clouds tonight, getting down to a low of 7. And tomorrow, a mix of sun and cloud, reaching a high of 20 degrees. Across the territory right now, we got Old Crow at 12, Dawson, light rain and 10, Mayo, cloudy and 8, Faro, partly cloudy and 13, CarMax at 8 degrees, Beaver Creek at 3, Burwash, partly cloudy and 1, Haines Junction at 0, Teslin, cloudy and 8, Watson Lake, cloudy and 10, Inuvik, cloudy and 14, and at the Whitehorse Airport, partly cloudy and 7 degrees.
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0: like to wish my son William a happy third birthday. That's from Mom, Dad, Gerald, Teddy, Charlie, Henry, Evelyn. We love you so much, and we hope you have a good day.
1: Hello, I would like to wish my sister Geraldine Silverfox a very happy birthday today. Have a great day, Jerry. I love you. Love, Debbie.
2: Good morning. I would like to wish my cousin Ivy Rain Morin of Kelvin a very happy birthday today, August the 14th. That is coming from her cousin Joe Smith.
3: Like I mentioned earlier, we did have an issue with the birthday greetings voicemail last week, but it's back up and running now. So again, if you'd like to leave a message for a loved one this week, get those greetings in 867-471-0130. And happiest birthday goes out to anyone who has a birthday today, August 18th. Can you believe we're at the tail end of Leo season? Pun intended, because, you know, the symbol for a Leo is a lion. Yeah. Right now, we got Judah in the line. We'll take it all back on CKRW 96.1 The Rush.

Surprised we're still playing hit after hit? Don't be. Sometimes our announcers lock themselves out of the booth. Lucky for you, you're locked on to today's best music. 96.1, The Rush.

0: The Beaches, Last Girls at the Party on CKRW 96.1. The Rush. Creeping up to 8 on your morning brew, hanging with Faith Star. And right now, we got your Klondike question of the week, which is brought to you by Murdoch's on Main Street. 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Because we just had our Discovery Day long weekend and I took full advantage of the beautiful weather we had on Saturday and Friday night as well, we're going to keep your Klondike question of the week Yukon coded and simple. Your favorite body of water in this territory, your favorite lake or river, perhaps somewhere you like to swim, canoe, kayak, paddleboard, any water activity, let me know your favorite lake in this territory. 667-7891. Your 8 o'clock hour has lots in store. We have your movie date brought to you by Domino's Pizza. Also got game time coming up brought to you by Kale's Candy Corner. But we got Magic with Rude tying out this hour on CKRW The Rush.
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4: From the National Newsroom of the Canadian Press, I'm David Augustine. Less than 24 hours remain before U.S. President Donald Trump's new 50% tariffs on a range of Canadian goods are set to take effect. Canada-U.S. Trade Minister Dominic LeBlanc and Chief Negotiator Janice Charette have been in Washington for intensive talks with senior U.S. officials. Prime Minister Mark Carney says he expects to speak with Trump before the Wednesday deadline. Now, Carney says Ottawa has a plan for all outcomes if the tariffs are imposed, describing the negotiations as intense and delicate. The new Palestinian ambassador to Ottawa says Canada's recognition of the state of Palestine has been pivotal for her people and for upholding international law. Feda Abdahidi says globally, Carney's decision was very meaningful.
5: Canada, with Prime Minister Carney at the helm, has positioned itself as a country that will seek to defend the international legal order and preserve it, not allow it to be diminished or dismantled.
4: But Abdelhidi says Canada needs to impose consequences on Israel, such as suspending trade agreements that are being used to import goods from occupied Palestinian territory. An Alberta chief is calling for more respect from Premier Danielle Smith's government after the Indigenous Relations Minister missed a marquee event marking the 150th anniversary of the signing of Treaty 6. Confederacy of Treaty 6 First Nations Grand Chief Joey Peat says an invitation was extended to them.
6: Many times we've asked to sit with them and we still haven't been able to sit with them, but they keep saying that, we work with them, we meet with them, but we're still waiting.
4: The event is the first of many planned in Edmonton throughout the week to mark the anniversary, including a reenactment of the treaty signing. Demolition is underway at Tumbler Ridge Secondary School in northern BC months after a mass shooting left 8 people dead. The February 10th attack killed 5 students and an educational assistant at the school, along with 2 members of the shooter's family at a nearby home. The Canadian Real Estate Association says home sales in July were down compared with a year ago, but edged slightly higher month over month.
7: CREA says home sales last month were down 5.3% from the previous year, but ticked up 0.5% when compared with June. CREA's senior economist says that below the surface of the headline national numbers, markets across the country are generally moving back toward balance. The national average sale price of a home sold in July was nearly $675,000, inching up on a year-over-year basis. Michelle Zedekian, The Canadian Press.
4: And Nova Scotia Energy Minister Marco McLeod is facing calls to resign over lyrics he wrote more than a decade ago that critics describe as misogynistic and violent. McLeod has apologized for the song, saying he accepts responsibility and is committed to combating misogyny. The Progressive Conservative Caucus says he will remain in government, noting the music was released before he entered politics. This is the Canadian Press. In sports, FIFA's chief operating officer has reportedly left his role weeks after accusing President Gianni Infantino of deceiving staff with a World Cup sell-off plan. Kevin Lemieux's statement to the Associated Press this month defended colleagues amid fallout from Infantino's plan to sell stakes and future World Cup profits to private equity funds. Britain's Press Association reported yesterday that FIFA confirmed Lemieux's departure. There are 15 games on Major League Soccer schedule tomorrow, with the featured match taking place at BC Place in Vancouver. The Western Conference leading Whitecaps host the second-place Houston Dynamo, who trail Vancouver by only 2 points. And the Ottawa Redblacks will be in Montreal on Thursday, trying to snap an 0-9 streak against the 8-1 East Division leading Alouettes. The Redblacks parted ways with President Adrian Chara yesterday. Chara has been with the CFL team in different roles since it joined the league, but decided to step down after a winless start to the season. From the Canadian Press, I'm David Augustine.
0: I got your Rush weather next, brought to you by the Yukon Chamber of Mines.
8: So many of the critical minerals found in the Yukon we need to make our lives work also support Canada's vision for economic resilience, Indigenous partnerships, and national sovereignty. Yukon Minerals and the infrastructure needed to develop them have a role to play in advancing Arctic security today and for tomorrow. 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
0: Partly cloudy and 7 degrees in downtown Whitehorse. Here is the rest of your Rush weather provided by Environment Canada. For Dawson, Mayo, Pelly, CarMax, Faro, and Ross River today, mainly cloudy for Dawson with a good chance of showers in the late morning, early afternoon. Mix of sun and cloud for the rest of the region and a high of 20. Cloudy tonight, slight chance of showers across the region and a low of 8. And tomorrow, a mix of sun and cloud region-wide and a high of 23. For Watson Lake today, mainly sunny and a high of 21. A few clouds tonight, getting down to a low of 9 degrees. And tomorrow, mainly sunny, back up to a high of 21. For Whitehorse, Teslin, Atlin, Haines Junction, and the Kluane Lake region today, mainly sunny for all of southern Yukon and a high of 20. A few clouds tonight, getting down to a low of 6. And tomorrow, mix of sun and cloud for Whitehorse, mainly sunny for the rest of the region and a high of 20. Looking across the territory and beyond at current temps and conditions, Old Crow is at 12 degrees, Dawson light rain in 10, Mayo cloudy in 9, Faro cloudy in 13, CarMax at 9, Beaver Creek at 1 degree, Burwash mainly clear and 0, same with Haines Junction, Teslin mostly cloudy and 10, Watson Lake cloudy in 9, Inuvik cloudy in 14, and at the Whitehorse Airport partly cloudy and 7 degrees. We are now in your 8 o'clock hour on your morning brew. You're hanging out with Faith Star once again this morning. 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I will be giving the winner of the Rush Summer Treasure Hunt, the Bruno Mars contest, a little ring-a-ding-ding coming up very soon toward the end of the 8 o'clock hour, headed into the 9 o'clock hour. So if you entered, make sure you have your phone on loud and not on Do Not Disturb. We also have Game Time coming up in the next few, and later, your movie date brought to you by Domino's Pizza. Right now, it's Daughtry, No Surprise, on The Rush.

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0: 96.1 The Rush, hovering around 820 on your morning brew, hanging with Faith Star, and it's Tuesday, so it's time for some game time. Your chance to win a $50 gift certificate to Kale's Candy Corner. And tonight, I'm hosting the Queers and Beers Trivia for Pride with Queer Yukon at Winterlong Brewing. So I had thought, why don't we do our own little version of trivia right now on the Morning Brew? If you think you know trivia, if you're a Jeopardy fan, call 667-7891. Again, $50 to spend at Kale's Candy Corner is up for grabs. All you got to do is answer 3 out of 5 questions correctly. It's time for game time, brought to you by Kale's Candy Corner.
1: Hi, I'm Stephanie from Kale's Candy Corner. Can you believe it? 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
0: All right, time for game time, brought to you by Kale's Candy Corner. No one has called me so far. Call me 867-471. Oh my gosh, that's the wrong number. 867-667-7891. So many phone numbers. Oh, and I have a caller. Let's see who it is. Hello, caller. Who's this?
2: Hey, good morning. I'm Nicole.
0: Pardon me?
2: I'm Nicole.
0: Hi, Nicole. How are you?
2: Hi, I'm good. Yourself?
0: I'm good. Thank you. I am so sorry. I could not hear you very well, but now we are good. I can hear you very clearly. Are you ready to play some game time?
2: Yes, I'll try.
0: Okay. Well, I'm going to make it easy, Nicole, okay? All we got to do is you got to answer these trivia questions, but it's multiple choice, so it's not going to be that complicated, okay? Let's go.
2: Sure.
0: First question. What was the first toy advertised on television? A, the Easy Bake Oven. B, Mr. Potato Head. C, Slinky. Or D, the Stick? What do you think,
2: Nicole? This is just a guess. I think it's letter B, Potato Head.
0: That is correct. Mr. Potato Head was the first toy advertised on television. You are very smart, Nicole. Okay, you already got one. You got one answer correct. Let's see if you can get at least two more, okay? Which was the singer-songwriter known as the Man in Black? The singer-songwriter known as the Man in Black is who? A, Waylon Jennings. B, Johnny Cash. C, Willie Nelson, or D, Lemmy from Motorhead, I believe.
2: B?
0: Did you say B?
2: Yeah.
0: Okay, that is right. Nicole, you are on it. Johnny Cash.
2: Yeah.
0: Yes, the Man
2: Thank
0: in Black.
2: You.
0: Great job. All right, all you got to do is guess one more, and then you have won $50 to spend at Kale's Candy. Are you ready for the last question?
2: Yes,
0: okay.
2: I think so.
0: Let's see. All right. Which well-known comic book series features four characters named after Italian Renaissance artists? Is it A, Teenage Mutant Ninja Turtles, B, The Fantastic Four, C, The Incredibles, or D, The Real Housewives of Salt Lake City?
2: I don't really know, but I think it's A.
0: Oh my gosh, Nicole, good job. 3 for 3. Teenage Mutant Ninja Turtles is correct. I think you're going to have the best week because you got 3 questions right. What do you think about that?
2: Yeah, I think so too. I think I'm good in guessing.
0: Yeah, you're on a roll. You know what? I hope all of this luck stays with you. Nicole, congrats. You won $50 to spend at Kale's Candy Corner. Stay on
2: Thank
0: the line,
2: you.
0: Okay? You're
2: Have
0: welcome.
2: A good day.
0: You too.
2: Gotcha.
0: All right. Okay, Nicole, congratulations. $50 to spend at Kale's Candy is all yours. Your next chance to win a gift certificate to Kale's Candy Corner will be Thursday morning on the Morning Brew. We have your movie day brought to you by Domino's Pizza coming up a little bit later.

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2: 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You're about to get into another set of hit music on 96.1 The Mush. Wait, The Mush? 96.1 The Crush. No. What is going on here? Wait. This doesn't sound right. CKRW 96.1 The Rush. Nailed it.

0: If you could read my mind, you would know that I could crush maybe 10, 15, 75 breakfast burritos right now. I don't know how Patrick Viz does this every day. Almost 8:30 and I am starving Marvin on your morning brew. Anywho, you are hanging out with Faith Star and we have your Canadian press news update standing by. 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
2: This update from the Canadian press. Prime Minister Mark Carney spoken with U.S. President Donald Trump by phone as Trump's 50% tariffs loom. Trump's latest tariffs are set to take effect just after midnight. Canada's trade negotiators have been on a final push to avert them. The Parti Québécois leader still wants to call a referendum, but not until after Donald Trump leaves the White House. Paul St-Pierre Plamondon says the Trump administration's unpredictability could harm the referendum process and the quality of debate. Many British Columbians are experiencing another day of wildfire smoke and air quality warnings. Major fires continue to burn near Boston Bar and in the Cariboo and Okanagan regions. Madonna leads the nominations for this year's MTV Video Music Awards. She's up for 11 awards, including Video, Artist, and Song of the Year. Sweeping all 11 would tie her with Beyoncé and Taylor Swift for most awarded musician in VMA history. From the Canadian press, I'm Jason White.
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4: In sports, FIFA's chief operating officer has reportedly left his role weeks after accusing President Gianni Infantino of deceiving staff with a World Cup sell-off plan. Kevin Lemoore's statement to the Associated Press this month defended colleagues amid fallout from Infantino's plan to sell stakes and future World Cup profits to private equity funds. Britain's Press Association reported yesterday that FIFA confirmed Lemoore's departure. There are 15 games on Major League Soccer's schedule tomorrow, with the featured match taking place at BC Place in Vancouver. The Western Conference leading Whitecaps host the second-place Houston Dynamo, who trail Vancouver by only 2 points. And the Ottawa Redblacks will be in Montreal on Thursday trying to snap an 0-9 streak against the 8-1 East Division leading Alouettes. The Redblacks parted ways with President Adrian Chara yesterday. Chara has been with the CFL team in different roles since it joined the league, but decided to step down after a winless start to the season. From the Canadian Press, I'm David Augustine.
0: I got your Whitehorse weather update next, brought to you by the Yukon Inn.
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6: 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Lounge in comfortable leather chairs. Sip a cocktail and catch up on the news and sports. Or catch up with family and friends. And if a more intimate dinner is on the menu, the fire

0: your White Horse weather update provided by Environment Canada. Really looking nice today, White Horse. Mainly sunny skies and a high of 19. Tonight, a few clouds getting down to a low of 7. And tomorrow, a mix of sun and cloud and a high of 20. Across the territory right now, Old Crow is at 12 degrees. Dawson, cloudy and 10. Mayo, cloudy and 11. Farrow, cloudy and 14. CarMax at 8. Beaver Creek at 4. Burwash, partly cloudy and 6. Ames Junction at 4. Teslin and Watson Lake, mostly cloudy and 13. Inuvik, mostly cloudy and 14. And at the White Horse Airport, partly cloudy and 8 degrees.
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0: 96.1, The Rush, Somber with 12 to 12. Earlier, I mentioned I could crush 12, 15, 75. I think those were the exact numbers. 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
2: I do not want him coming here during practice. Do you hear me?
3: 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Every other girl I know gets...
2: You're not like the other girls, Jennifer. 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

0: 96.1 The Rush, Olivia Rodrigo, hanging with Faith on your morning brew. Today's movie day was for the millennials. My heart has been just in pieces after finding out the news of actress Hayden Panettiere's death. She passed away on Sunday. Details on her passing have not been confirmed yet. She was 36 years old. The most tragic thing, especially because both her and Michelle Trachtenberg, who were in the Disney movie Ice Princess from 2005, both passed away at very young ages. So my heart goes out to Hayden's family today, and that movie date was for Hayden. Ice Princess is my comfort movie. It's something I've been watching since I was a kid, and it's going to hit a little differently when I watch it next. But my hope is, if you like the movie Ice Princess, you appreciated that movie date, and someone I know that enjoyed it is Allison. Allison, congratulations. You won today's movie date and a little pizza situation from Domino's Pizza. Next chance to win from Domino's will be next Tuesday on your morning brew. Absolutely going to crush a pizza tonight and watch Ice Princess and cry. Hanging out with Faith Star. If you're wondering if I'm going to call the winner of the Rush Summer Treasure Hunt, stay tuned. Have your phones on loud if you entered into our Bruno Mars contest. But right now, it's time to touch some grass with Hikes and Bikes on 96.1 The Rush.
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0: new track from One Republic, Need Your Love, on 96.1 The Rush. I think that song is gorgeous. 9 o'clock on your morning brew, and your Canadian Press News update is standing by, brought to you by our local White Horse McDonald's.
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2: Now this update from the Canadian Press. Businesses are anxiously watching for word on the latest slate of U.S. tariffs. U.S. President Donald Trump's ordered 50% tariffs on a wide range of Canadian goods beginning just after midnight. Canada's annual pace of housing starts in July fell 5% from the month before. Actual monthly housing starts in centers with a population of 10,000 or more in July was down 19% from the same time last year. Don't expect to see a Quebec sovereignty referendum as long as Donald Trump is president of the U.S., but the Parti Québécois leader says a PQ government would still call a referendum in its first mandate, just not while Trump's in the White House. A sanctuary in Massachusetts is giving a second chance to hundreds of guinea pigs from across the United States. It's one of a handful of animal rescues devoted solely to taking in abandoned guinea pigs when their owners become overwhelmed by the responsibilities. From the Canadian Press, I'm Jason White.
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4: In sports, FIFA's chief operating officer has reportedly left his role weeks after accusing President Gianni Infantino of deceiving staff with a World Cup sell-off plan. Kevin Lemoore's statement to the Associated Press this month defended colleagues amid fallout from Infantino's plan to sell stakes and future World Cup profits to private equity funds. Britain's Press Association reported yesterday that FIFA confirmed Lemoore's departure. There are 15 games on Major League Soccer schedule tomorrow, with the featured match taking place at BC Place in Vancouver. The Western Conference leading Whitecaps host the second-place Houston Dynamo, who trail Vancouver by only 2 points. And the Ottawa Redblacks

0: Canucks will be in Montreal on Thursday trying to snap an 0-9 streak against the 8-1 East Division leading Alouettes. The Red Blacks parted ways with President Adrian Chara yesterday. Chara has been with the CFL team in different roles since it joined the league, but decided to step down after a winless start to the season. From the Canadian Press, I'm David Augustine.
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1: Cloudy and 7 degrees in downtown Whitehorse. Here is the rest of your Rush weather provided by Environment Canada. For Dawson, Mayo, Pelly, CarMax, Faro, and Ross River today, mainly cloudy for Dawson with a good chance of showers in the late morning, early afternoon. Mix of sun and cloud for the rest of the region and a high of 20. Cloudy tonight, slight chance of showers across the region and a low of 8. And tomorrow, a mix of sun and cloud region-wide and a high of 23. For Watson Lake today, mainly sunny and a high of 21. A few clouds tonight, getting down to a low of 9 degrees. And tomorrow, mainly sunny, back up to a high of 21. For Whitehorse, Teslin, Atlin, Haines Junction, and the Kluane Lake region today, mainly sunny for all of southern Yukon and a high of 20. A few clouds tonight, getting down to a low of 6. And tomorrow, mix of sun and cloud for Whitehorse, mainly sunny for the rest of the region and a high of 20. Looking across the territory and beyond at current temps and conditions, Old Crow is at 12 degrees, Dawson light rain in 10, Mayo cloudy in 9, Faro cloudy in 13, CarMax at 9, Beaver Creek at 1 degree, Burwash mainly clear and 0, same with Haines Junction, Teslin mostly cloudy and 10, Watson Lake cloudy in 9, Inuvik cloudy in 14, and at the Whitehorse Airport partly cloudy and 7 degrees.
3: 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Just thought I'd tell you, it's on 96.1, The Rush. 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

Tucson's hit station, 96.1, The Rush. Adam Rodway with Runaround. I've been kind of giving you the runaround all morning, telling you I'm going to call the Rush Summer Treasure Hunt winner. And I am going to do that very soon, I promise. For now, hanging out with Faith Star in your 9 o'clock music hour on your morning brew, which is brought to you by Ricky's All Day Grill. Looking for something that's not your average breakfast? Try their loaded brekkie bowls stacked with potatoes, eggs, veggies, cheese, and that ranchero hollandaise finish. Chorizo, Blackstone, or meat lovers, which one are you picking? Can I pick all three? Is that allowed? Ricky's All Day Grill, open daily from 7 a.m. to 8 p.m. I'm not playing this time, though. The winner of the Rush Summer Treasure Hunt, two floor seats to Bruno Mars, the airfare to Vancouver, and two nights at the Rosedale on Robson, plus $500 to spend during your weekend getaway, will be called very soon. Keep your phones on loud if you entered. Winner will be announced very shortly. More music on the way first. We've got Taylor Swift, Style, right now on The Rush.

0: Hello.
1: Hi, is this Effie?
0: Yes.
1: Hi, Effie. This is Faith calling from CKRW The Rush. How are you doing today?
0: I'm doing fine.
1: Okay, I'm happy to hear that. Effie, do you remember entering our Rush Summer Treasure Hunt chance to see Bruno Mars live in Vancouver?
0: Yeah.
1: Okay, well, I have some really good news, Effie. First of all, are you free on October 20th?
0: Yeah.
1: Okay, you won our contest. All I do is win, win, win, no matter what.
2: Winner!
0: Oh my God!
1: Yes! Woohoo! You're going to the show, my friend. You won floor seats to Bruno Mars. You won the airfare with Air North, Yukon's airline. You won a two-night stay at the Rosedale on Robson and $500 spending cash.
0: Wow!
1: Isn't that amazing? I saw that you said this was going to be your first concert.
0: Yeah.
1: Okay, Effie. I'm so excited for you. Do you know who you're going to bring?
0: Rita.
1: Okay, your friend Rita. Okay, sweet. Yeah. Effie. Woo-hoo. How are you feeling?
0: I don't know. I'm just fine.
1: Yeah, I know. Shocking, isn't it? There was almost 4,000 entries, and we had selected your name.
0: Oh, my God.
1: I know. You're a lucky duck, Effie. Well, congratulations. Can you stay on the line for me?
0: Yeah.
1: Okay, awesome. Congratulations, Effie, the winner of the Rush Summer Treasure Hunt. Effie is off to see Bruno Mars on October 20th. Floor seats, the airfare, the hotel, $500 to spend on her little weekend getaway is all hers. Thanks so much to all of our incredible sponsors for joining in on the Rush Summer Treasure Hunt. It was such a blast. If you're disappointed you didn't win, if you were texting the word treasure all summer long, if you were headed into those local businesses, we really appreciate you. We appreciate your effort and your enthusiasm, and please don't stress. We have plenty of contests headed your way on the Rush. We have actually one running right now, your chance to win $1,500 to save on foods. I'm going to tell you all about that coming up in just a bit, but right now we got your road report coming up next, brought to you by Territorial Auto Parts.
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1: 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Moose have been spotted near the airport and along the North Klondike Highway near Dawson City. If you're traveling through the area, slow down, stay alert, and be prepared for wildlife on or near the road. Moose and wildlife can appear suddenly, especially along roadsides. Check wildlife collision hotspots on 511yukon.ca. For Yukon road conditions, it's 511yukon.ca. For BC updates, check drivebc.ca. In Whitehorse, the city's contractor is scheduled to repave the intersection at 2nd Avenue and Quartz Road starting on August 18th until Sunday, August 23rd. Work is scheduled between 7 p.m. and 7 a.m. each day. During the night shift, the entire intersection will be closed, including right-hand turns and slip lanes. The intersection will reopen to normal traffic flow each morning at 7 a.m., except in the eastbound lane closest to the Superstore. Due to the level of reconstruction work required, this section of the road will be reduced to single-lane traffic throughout the project. Access to Superstore and Big Bear Liquor Store will be limited to 2nd Avenue east of the intersection with Quartz Road via 3rd while construction is in progress. Other advisories, until August 28th, crews are repairing sections of the concrete deck on the Tokini River Bridge. Traffic will be reduced to a single lane between 7 a.m. and 7 p.m. throughout the project to allow crews to work safely. Bridge will fully reopen overnight. Flaggers will be on site to safely guide traffic through the work zone and help keep vehicles moving. If you're traveling through the area, please allow a little extra time for your commute. Traffic hazard on Highway 1, the Alaska in both directions near marker 1456. And traffic alert on Highway 4, the Robert Campbell Highway in both directions near Ross River for marker 350. Narrow shoulder, no passing, rough road, and weight restriction. Construction is active across the territory in all construction zones. Follow speed restrictions, posted signs, and pilot vehicles. Road construction on the North Klondike Highway in both directions from marker 664 to 668 before Flat Creek. Bridge maintenance operations on Highway 2 in both directions near marker 196. In construction work on Highway 2 in both directions near marker 44, 40, and 38 between the Yukon Suspension Bridge and Fraser, BC. Extremely dusty conditions with loose gravel, no passing, and please reduce your speed. The Top of the World Highway border crossing is now open. George Black Ferry and Pelly Barge are in service. For the latest information on ferry service and road conditions, visit 511yukon.ca. And for even more updates, follow Yukon Highways and Public Works on Facebook.
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The Weekend, Cry For Me on CKRW 96.1. The Rush. If you're crying inside or maybe externally because you weren't the winner of the Rush Summer Treasure Hunt Contest, congratulations to Effie, by the way. 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I will give more details throughout the week, and I hope to see you there. Hanging out with Faith Star on your morning brew. Coming up in the 10 o'clock hour, I have your Wheel of Wonder trivia question, but right now, a really great song to close out your 9 o'clock hour. I've been feeling this one lately. It's Temper City. 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

0: Now this update from the Canadian Press. Less than 12 hours until 50% U.S. tariffs are set to hit a wide range of Canadian goods, including honey. The Canadian Beekeepers Federation says the tariff would likely crash honey prices and force Canadian farms into bankruptcy. Officials in BC's Okanagan region say wildfires destroyed or damaged about 150 structures in the area. Video from the community of Folder, BC, shows homes reduced to blackened foundations. A temporary emergency department is expected to open by Labor Day in a western Manitoba city hit by extreme flooding earlier this summer. Dauphin, Manitoba's health center closed when heavy rain caused flooding to the basement and took out power. The members of Journey are preparing for the last leg of what could be the Rockers' final tour together. The home stretch of what's being billed as their farewell tour kicks off next month in Los Angeles, ending in San Francisco in November. From the Canadian Press, I'm Jason White.
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1: Cloudy and 11 degrees in downtown Whitehorse. Here is the rest of your rush weather provided by Environment Canada. For Dawson, Mayo, Pelly, CarMax, Faro, and Ross River today, mainly cloudy for Dawson, good chance of showers, mix of sun and cloud for the rest of the region, and a high of 20. Cloudy tonight, slight chance of region-wide showers and a low of 8. And tomorrow, a mix of sun and cloud region-wide and a high of 23. For Watson Lake today, mainly sunny and a high of 21. Tonight, a few clouds and a low of 9. And tomorrow, mainly sunny, back up to a high of 21 degrees. For Whitehorse, Teslin, Atlin, Haynes Junction, and the KLR today, mainly sunny region-wide and a high of 20. A few clouds tonight and a low of 6. And tomorrow, a mix of sun and cloud for Whitehorse, mainly sunny for the rest of the region and a high of 20 degrees. Across the territory right now, Old Crow is at 12. Dawson, cloudy in 10. Mayo, cloudy in 14. Faro, cloudy in 16. CarMax at 11. Beaver Creek, mostly cloudy in 9. Burwash, mostly cloudy in 11. Haynes Junction at 10, Teslin cloudy in 13, Watson Lake mostly cloudy in 14, Inuvik mostly cloudy in 15, and at the Whitehorse Airport, partly cloudy and 11 degrees.
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0: 98.7 in the communities, 106.9 in Dawson City. 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It is the 10 o'clock hour, meaning your Wheel of Wonder trivia question is coming up later on. Your chance to win 10 bucks to spend at Big Bear Eatery and Tap House. More tunes on the way first. We got Walk Off the Earth coming up next on The Rush.
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1: Oh, it's beautiful. But wait a minute, isn't this...
0: Yeah, yes it is.
1: But I thought the old lady dropped it into the ocean in the air.
0: Well, baby,

Throwing it back with Brittany. Oops, I did it again on 96.1 The Rush. It's Faith Starr hanging out with you on your midday grind just after 10:30 on that clock. Shaping up to be a stunning day in the capital city. We are sitting at 11 degrees with partly cloudy skies. 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Kick your midday off with the delicious special from Burnt Toast. House-made ingredients and soups to warm your soul. Today's star of the day is a Cajun chicken burger and cream of mushroom soup. Do you think I had any food today so far? I have not. Why? Because I am self-destructive and I'm going to go crush that chicken burger and cream of mushroom soup at Burnt Toast. You should do the same. Starts in a little over 20 minutes. 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Stick around. I got your Wheel of Wonder trivia question coming up in the next few. Your chance to win $10 to spend at Big Bear Eatery and Tap House. Right now, it's Preston Pablo, 'Cause I Do, on 96.1 The Rush.

0: 96.1 The Rush. And on that semi-sonic note, Faith Star, closing out your 10 o'clock hour on your midday grind. But before we do that, it's time for your Wheel of Wonder trivia question. And that is brought to you by Big Bear Eatery and Tap House.
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0: Your Wheel of Wonder trivia question is inspired by the fact that today is apparently Bad Poetry Day, which ironically got me thinking of good poetry, specifically a Yukon poet. Robert W. Service was a British-Canadian poet known as the Bard of Yukon. He wrote famous narrative ballads like The Cremation of Sam McGee, The Shooting of Dan McGrew, and The Spell of the Yukon. Very popular. Your Wheel of Wonder trivia question is this. Besides being a poet, what was the known profession of Robert Service? Where was he working in Whitehorse while he was writing his poetry? Let me know if you know. 867-667-7891.

0: Fun.
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0: third trivia question was the following. What was the profession of Yukon poet Robert W. Service? No, it wasn't a trick question. Poet wasn't the answer. Yes, he was a poet, but he was also a bank teller right here in Whitehorse in 1904. The more you know. Congratulations to Mike Frazier for being today's Wheel of Wonder trivia question winner and guessing the right answer first through text. Mike, you won $10 to spend at Big Bear Eatery and Tap House. Congratulations. It's Faith Star. I am saying goodbye for the day. I will be back tomorrow for your morning brew, starting bright and early at 6 a.m. Bobby Fair is taking over your airwaves very shortly, but right now, your Canadian Press News update on 96.1 The Rush. Bye-bye.
1: Now this update from the Canadian Press. About 5% of Canada's exports to the U.S. are just hours away from a new 50% tariff. The U.S. is threatening this latest round of levies over a collection of irritants, including Canadian retaliation against U.S. tariffs on steel, aluminum, and autos. The Crown is appealing last month's rare post-verdict mistrial in Frank Stronach's sexual assault conviction. The billionaire businessman was found guilty in June of sexual assault and the historical offense of indecent assault. Hundreds of commercial flights will be told to change their paths over the northeastern Atlantic this winter. It's to avoid creating condensation trails, responsible for 1 to 2% of Earth's warming. And Justin Trudeau and Katy Perry are back in Montreal, dancing in the aisle of a hardware store. A video on social media shows the former prime minister dancing with a plunger as one of his son's songs plays in the Home Hardware in downtown Montreal. From the Canadian Press, I'm Jason White.
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4: Experience the precarious and exhilarating history of Northern transportation. The Yukon Transportation Museum in Whitehorse offers a captivating look at the history of moving around the North's challenging landscape. Summer hours are Wednesday to Sunday from 10 to 6 until the end of August.

0: A mix of sun and cloud and 16 degrees right now in downtown Whitehorse, and the rest of your rush weather provided by Environment Canada looks a little bit like this. For Dawson, Mayo, Pelly, CarMax, Faro, and Ross River today, mainly cloudy for Dawson with a good chance of showers in the late morning slash early afternoon. Mix of sun and cloud for the rest of the region, a high of 20 degrees. Cloudy this evening, a slight chance of showers region-wide, dropping down to 8 degrees. And for Wednesday, for central Yukon, a mix of sun and cloud region-wide and a high of 23. For Watson Lake today, mainly sunny, a high of 21, with just a few clouds this evening, dropping down to 9 degrees. And tomorrow, mainly sunny and back to a high of 21 degrees. For Whitehorse, for Teslin, Atlin, Haines Junction, and the Kluane Lake area today, mainly sunny region-wide, getting up to 20 degrees. Just a few clouds tonight, dropping down to 6. And for Wednesday, for southern Yukon, a mix of sun and cloud for Whitehorse, mainly sunny for the rest of the region, and a high of 21 degrees. Old Crow, 12 degrees right now, 13 and mostly cloudy for Dawson City, partly cloudy and 16 for Mayo. Faro, you're at 17 degrees. CarMax at 15, 13 degrees for Beaver Creek. Sunshine and 15 for Burwash and the Junction. Teslin, 16, 18 degrees for Watson Lake. Inuvik, partly cloudy and 17. And up at the Whitehorse Airport right now, a mix of sun and cloud and 16 degrees. The Midday Grind, brought to you in part by Woodcutter's Blanket. Summer is still in full swing at Woodcutter's. The patios are open, and the summer menu has some instant favorites. The pubs are open weekdays for lunch and 7 days a week until late. The brewery, open Wednesday through Saturday. Woodcutter's Blanket, cocktails, food, beer, on the corner of 2nd and Strickland.
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0: smoke it in. 96.1 The Rush, Bobby Ferris, with a big shout out to my mom, who's hanging out with her grandkids today. J and D, listen to Grandma, and hide the crib board. She's kicked my butt like two straight games since she's been here. This hour of midday music is brought to you by Compadre's Burritos. Rolling the best tacos and burritos in the Yukon since 2007 with ingredients all made in-house. I mean, is there any other way? From the guac to the salsa, even the hot sauce. Swing by at 151 Industrial Road between 11:30 a.m. and 8 p.m. Monday through Saturday. 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Before your 11:30 CP News update, a new one from Stella Lefty about the home of the Bruins. That's for you, Bob Duke. But right now, it's your Mobility Minute, brought to you by Physio Plus.
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2: Now this update from the Canadian Press. About 5% of Canada's exports to the U.S. are just hours away from a new 50% tariff. The U.S. is threatening this latest round of levies over a collection of irritants, including Canadian retaliation against U.S. tariffs on steel, aluminum, and autos. The Crown is appealing last month's rare post-verdict mistrial in Frank Stronach's sexual assault conviction. The billionaire businessman was found guilty in June of sexual assault and the historical offense of indecent assault. Hundreds of commercial flights will be told to change their paths over the northeastern Atlantic this winter. It's to avoid creating condensation trails, responsible for 1 to 2% of Earth's warming. And Justin Trudeau and Katy Perry are back in Montreal, dancing in the aisle of a hardware store. A video on social media shows the former prime minister dancing with a plunger as one of his son's songs plays in the home hardware in downtown Montreal. From the Canadian Press, I'm Jason White.
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0: Currently on the corner of 4th and Elliott, a mix of sun and cloud and 16 degrees. Later on today for Whitehorse, mainly sunny, getting up to 20. A few clouds this evening, dropping down to 7, and for Wednesday for Whitehorse, a mix of sun and cloud, and back to a high of 20 degrees. Across the territory, Old Crow, 12 degrees, mostly cloudy and 13 for Dawson, Mayo, mostly cloudy and 16, mostly cloudy and 17 for Faro and Carmax, Beaver Creek, you're sitting at 16 under mostly cloudy skies, partly cloudy and 15 degrees for Burwash, The Junction, 15 degrees, partly cloudy and 17 for Teslin and Watson Lake, Inuvik, partly cloudy and 18, and up at the Whitehorse Airport right now, a mix of sun and cloud and 16 degrees.
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1: Hello?
2: Is April there?
1: Yes.
2: It's Bobby from The Rush. How are you doing?
1: Hi, how are you?
2: Good. Well, you qualified for the Lonely Lyric Prize last week. Remember that?
1: Uh-huh.
2: Yeah. A Rush merch prize pack. So I put your name on the wheel of winning, and guess what? You won.
1: Oh, awesome. Cool.
2: There you go. So before the summer ends, you're going to have a Rush t-shirt, a mug, and some sunglasses.
1: Okay.
2: No problem. All right. You can come pick that up anytime you want to.
1: All right. Thank you.
2: Thanks a lot, April. April, who guessed Buddy Holly by Weezer last week, is one of the Lonely Lyrics. And then qualified, and then won. Now looking stylish with her new Rush tee, sunnies, and mug. Maybe you'll be looking that summer stylish if you end up winning this week's Lonely Lyric Draw, happening next Monday. But you gotta play, and don't you worry, I'll have a new one tomorrow. Same bad time, same bad channel. All right, Alex Sampson, coming up next on The Rush.
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Because it's Tuesday. That's mostly going out to my kids, just in case they're still in bed. But probably not. Grandma's there, and she doesn't like loafers. That being lazy individuals, not dress shoes with no laces. Bobby Ferris on the Midday Grind. Just trying to be clear. And with your CP News coming up for noon. And some toe tappers that'll wipe the long weekend sleep from your eyes. Kicking things off with Avril Lavigne on The Rush.

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0: Your community connection, CKRW 96.1, The Rush. Bobby Ferris with you on the Midday Grind. And your CP News and Sports is coming up next. 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
2: From the National Newsroom of the Canadian Press, I'm David Augustine. Less than 24 hours remain before U.S. President Donald Trump's new 50% tariffs on a range of Canadian goods are set to take effect. Canada-U.S. Trade Minister Dominic LeBlanc and Chief Negotiator Janice Charette have been in Washington for intensive talks with senior U.S. officials. Prime Minister Mark Carney says he expects to speak with Trump before the Wednesday deadline. Now, Carney says Ottawa has a plan for all outcomes if the tariffs are imposed, describing the negotiations as intense and delicate. The new Palestinian ambassador to Ottawa says Canada's recognition of the state of Palestine has been pivotal for her people and for upholding international law. Feda Abdahidi says globally, Carney's decision was very meaningful.
3: Canada, with Prime Minister Carney at the helm, has positioned itself as a country that will seek to defend the international legal order and preserve it, not allow it to be diminished or dismantled.
2: But Abdelhidi says Canada needs to impose consequences on Israel, such as suspending trade agreements that are being used to import goods from occupied Palestinian territory. An Alberta chief is calling for more respect from Premier Danielle Smith's government after the Indigenous Relations Minister missed a marquee event marking the 150th anniversary of the signing of Treaty 6. Confederacy of Treaty 6 First Nations Grand Chief Joey Pete says an invitation was extended to them.
4: Many times we've asked to sit with them and we still haven't been able to sit with them, but they keep saying that, we work with them, we meet with them, but we're still waiting.
2: The event is the first of many planned in Edmonton throughout the week to mark the anniversary, including a reenactment of the treaty signing. Demolition is underway at Tumbler Ridge Secondary School in northern BC months after a mass shooting left 8 people dead. The February 10th attack killed 5 students and an educational assistant at the school, along with 2 members of the shooter's family at a nearby home. The Canadian Real Estate Association says home sales in July were down compared with a year ago, but edged slightly higher month over month.
5: CREA says home sales last month were down 5.3% from the previous year, but ticked up 0.5% when compared with June. CREA's senior economist says that below the surface of the headline national numbers, markets across the country are generally moving back toward balance. The national average sale price of a home sold in July was nearly $675,000. Inching up on a year-over-year basis. Michelle Zedekian, The Canadian Press.
2: And Nova Scotia Energy Minister Marco McLeod is facing calls to resign over lyrics he wrote more than a decade ago that critics describe as misogynistic and violent. McLeod has apologized for the song, saying he accepts responsibility and is committed to combating misogyny. The Progressive Conservative Caucus says he will remain in government, noting the music was released before he entered politics. This is The Canadian Press. In sports, FIFA's chief operating officer has reportedly left his role weeks after accusing President Gianni Infantino of deceiving staff with a World Cup sell-off plan. Kevin Lemieux's statement to the Associated Press this month defended colleagues amid fallout from Infantino's plan to sell stakes and future World Cup profits to private equity funds. Britain's Press Association reported yesterday that FIFA confirmed Lemieux's departure. There are 15 games on Major League Soccer's schedule tomorrow, with the featured match taking place at BC Place in Vancouver. The Western Conference leading Whitecaps host the second-place Houston Dynamo, who trail Vancouver by only 2 points. And the Ottawa Redblacks will be in Montreal on Thursday trying to snap an 0-9 streak against the 8-1 East Division leading Alouettes. The Redblacks parted ways with President Adrian Chara yesterday. Chara has been with the CFL team in different roles since it joined the league, but decided to step down after a winless start to the season. From the

0: Canadian Press. I'm David Augustine.
1: A mix of sun and cloud and 16 degrees at the Whitehorse Airport, and the rest of your rush weather provided by Environment Canada looks like this. For Dawson, Mayo, Pelly, CarMax, Faro, and Ross River today, mainly cloudy for Dawson, with a good chance of showers late in the morning, early this afternoon. A mix of sun and cloud for the rest of the region, a high of 20 degrees. Cloudy this evening, a slight chance of showers region-wide for central Yukon, dropping down to 8 degrees. And tomorrow, we've got a mix of sun and cloud region-wide and a high of 23. Out east in Watson Lake today, mainly sunny, a high of 21 degrees. Just a few clouds tonight, dropping down to 9. And tomorrow for Watson, mainly sunny and a high of 21. For the capital, Teslin, Atlin, Haynes Junction, and the KLR today, mainly sunny region-wide for southern Yukon, a high of 20 degrees. Just a few clouds this evening, dropping down to 6. And for Wednesday, for southern Yukon, a mix of sun and cloud for Whitehorse, mainly sunny for the rest of the region, and a high of 20. Old Crow, 12 degrees right now. Dawson City, 13 and mostly cloudy. Mostly cloudy and 17 for Mayo and Faro. CarMax and Beaver Creek, both mostly cloudy and 16 degrees. Partly cloudy and 15 for Burwash. Haynes Junction, you're at 15. Teslin, mostly cloudy and 16. Watson Lake and Inuvik, both at 18 degrees. And up at the Whitehorse Airport right now, a mix of sun and cloud and 16 degrees.
2: 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Doesn't matter what time it is, we're just surprised you showed up.

0: home of the 2026 Lunchbox Load-Up, just in time for back to school. And we're going to talk about that a little bit later. CKRW 96.1 The Rush. Bobby Ferris coming off Discovery Day long weekend, just like you are, with multiple shout-outs this show because those being shouted out deserve it. Like the town of Allen, where I stayed this weekend. I love you. I know it says BC on all your signage, but you know which territory loves ya. The door is always open if you want to switch teams. More importantly, shout out to Team UConn from Special Olympics, who I got to greet at the airport on Sunday, who cleaned up at Summer Nationals in Medicine Hat, taking home 27 medals, and just being the team that everybody wants to party with. 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

0: Jamie Fine on the True Voice of the North, CKRW 96.1 The Rush. Halfway through your noon hour with Bobby Ferris. And again, another shout out. I told you there was going to be a lot of them. This one is for Effie Norman, winner of our Summer Treasure Hunt contest. And this shout out is not only for the win, but the fact that Effie is gifting the prize to her mom and daughter so they can spend some QT together.
1: Aww.
0: Yeah, I know, right? Super cute. That prize again, the ultimate concert getaway package, including round-trip flights for two to Vancouver from Air North, Yukon's airline, two nights accommodation at the Rosedale on Robson Suite Hotel, $500 spending cash, and two floor seats for Bruno Mars live at BC Place Stadium.
2: Woo-hoo!
0: Not too shabby. 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
5: In the summer of 1941, the German military machine controlled much of Europe and was rapidly advancing against the crumbling Soviet Red Army. The United States, while not at war, was alarmed at the deteriorating Allied war effort in Europe and was equally disturbed by the Japanese military juggernaut as it conquered countries in the Far East. The Lend-Lease program would turn the Pacific Northwest, including the Yukon, into a vast system of military airfields. The Lend-Lease Act, in which the United States would supply military equipment, including arms, boats, and planes, to Allied countries, had been passed in March of 1941. But it did not include the Soviet Union, which then had a non-aggression pact with Germany. But when Germany launched a sudden massive invasion of the Soviet Union in June of 1941, the urgent need to help the Russians became very apparent. In 1942, the U.S. built the Alaska Highway and established a string of airfields along its route to supply Alaska with badly needed defense materials. This was the North American portion of the route which would be used to ferry fighter and bomber aircraft to the Soviet Union. The route began at Great Falls, Montana, and ended at Nome, Alaska. In between, airfields were built at Fort St. John, Fort Nelson, Watson Lake, Snag, and many other places in BC and Alaska. The existing airport at Whitehorse was abuzz with all kinds of military aircraft. It was a costly venture, and is an air route rife with danger for planes and pilots, but not nearly as difficult as the continuation of the route across the Bering Strait and then traversing 3,500 miles of frozen wilderness to central Russia and on to the airfields of Moscow. Support for these many small airstrips was difficult to maintain. Fuel and other supplies were desperately in short supply. Soviet pilots had to be trained in the operation of unfamiliar American bombers and fighters. But at the peak of the Lend-Lease program, over 8,000 American military aircraft were flown by American pilots from Montana to Alaska, then picked up by Soviet pilots and flown to the Soviet Union to join the battle against Germany. About 133 aircraft were lost, and roughly 140 pilots were killed. The Lend-Lease program during World War II dramatically changed the Yukon, making it, as it did, the air route between southern Canada and the United States, on to Alaska, and eventually to the Asia Pacific.
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A bold-faced lie of a song. If you don't feel like dancing, why play something so groovy? That one slaps. That's what the kids are saying. Scissor Sisters on 96.1 The Rush. Bobby Ferris, always inclined to cut a rug on Tuesday. Partly cloudy and 17 degrees right now at the White Horse Airport. 12:41 on the clock. And that time in town brought to you by Reflex Supplements. If you're heading up to the mountains for the dog days of summer, that's right, these last little excursions, make sure you're properly prepared with the right protein snacks, electrolytes, amino energies, and glutamine for muscle recovery. You're going to be pleasantly surprised at the difference these supplements make over just straight water. But don't take my word for it. Stop in and chat with Taylor or Rochelle, and they can lead you in the right direction. 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In Moss Point on Jarvis, Monday to Friday, noon to 5:15, and Saturdays, noon to 4. 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
1: Haley Steinfeld and Starving on Yukon's only hit station, 96.1 The Rush. Have you seen her in Sinners yet? She's really good. That movie is highly recommended. 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I'm such a giver today. 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Bobby Ferris with you on the Midday Grind. And up next, a Yukon duo that I highly recommend for your Yukon Artist Spotlight, Soda Pony, brought to you by Skills Yukon.
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1: From the National Newsroom of the Canadian Press, I'm David Augustine. Less than 24 hours remain before U.S. President Donald Trump's new 50% tariffs on a range of Canadian goods are set to take effect. Canada-U.S. Trade Minister Dominic LeBlanc and Chief Negotiator Janice Charette have been in Washington for intensive talks with senior U.S. officials. Prime Minister Mark Carney says he expects to speak with Trump before the Wednesday deadline. Now, Carney says Ottawa has a plan for all outcomes if the tariffs are imposed, describing the negotiations as intense and delicate. The new Palestinian ambassador to Ottawa says Canada's recognition of the state of Palestine has been pivotal for her people and for upholding international law. Feda Abdahidi says globally, Carney's decision was very meaningful.
2: Canada, with Prime Minister Carney at the helm, has positioned itself as a country that will seek to defend the international legal order and preserve it, not allow it to be diminished or dismantled.
1: But Abdelhadi says Canada needs to impose consequences on Israel, such as suspending trade agreements that are being used to import goods from occupied Palestinian territory. An Alberta chief is calling for more respect from Premier Danielle Smith's government after the Indigenous Relations Minister missed a marquee event marking the 150th anniversary of the signing of Treaty 6. Confederacy of Treaty 6 First Nations Grand Chief Joey Pete says an invitation was extended to them.
3: Many times we've asked to sit with them and we still haven't been able to sit with them, but they keep saying that, we work with them, we meet with them, but we're still waiting.
1: The event is the first of many planned in Edmonton throughout the week to mark the anniversary, including a reenactment of the treaty signing. Demolition is underway at Tumbler Ridge Secondary School in northern BC months after a mass shooting left 8 people dead. The February 10th attack killed 5 students and an educational assistant at the school, along with 2 members of the shooter's family at a nearby home. The Canadian Real Estate Association says home sales in July were down compared with a year ago, but edged slightly higher month over month.
4: CREA says home sales last month were down 5.3% from the previous year, but ticked up 0.5% when compared with June. CREA's senior economist says that below the surface of the headline national numbers, markets across the country are generally moving back toward balance. The national average sale price of a home sold in July was nearly $675,000, inching up on a year-over-year basis. Michelle Zedekian, The Canadian Press.
1: And Nova Scotia Energy Minister Marco McLeod is facing calls to resign over lyrics he wrote more than a decade ago that critics describe as misogynistic and violent. McLeod has apologized for the song, saying he accepts responsibility and is committed to combating misogyny. The Progressive Conservative Caucus says he will remain in government, noting the music was released before he entered politics. This is the Canadian Press. In sports, FIFA's chief operating officer has reportedly left his role weeks after accusing President Gianni Infantino of deceiving staff with a World Cup sell-off plan. Kevin Lemoore's statement to the Associated Press this month defended colleagues amid fallout from Infantino's plan to sell stakes and future World Cup profits to private equity funds. Britain's Press Association reported yesterday that FIFA confirmed Lemoore's departure. There are 15 games on Major League Soccer's schedule tomorrow, with the featured match taking place at BC Place in Vancouver. The Western Conference leading Whitecaps host the second-place Houston Dynamo, who trail Vancouver by only 2 points. And the Ottawa Redblacks will be in Montreal on Thursday trying to snap an 0-9 streak against the 8-1 East Division leading Alouettes. The Redblacks parted ways with President Adrian Chara yesterday. Chara has been with the CFL team in different roles since it joined the league, but decided to step down after a winless start to the season. From the Canadian Press, I'm David Augustine.
0: A mix of sun and cloud and 16 degrees at the White Horse Airport, and the rest of your Rush weather provided by Environment.

0: A mix of sun and cloud and 16 degrees at the White Horse Airport, and the rest of your rush weather provided by Environment Canada looks like this. For Dawson, Mayo, Pelly, CarMax, Faro, and Ross River today, mainly cloudy for Dawson, with a good chance of showers late in the morning, early this afternoon. A mix of sun and cloud for the rest of the region, a high of 20 degrees. Cloudy this evening, a slight chance of showers region-wide for central Yukon, dropping down to 8 degrees. And tomorrow, we've got a mix of sun and cloud region-wide and a high of 23. Out east in Watson Lake today, mainly sunny, a high of 21 degrees. Just a few clouds tonight, dropping down to 9. And tomorrow for Watson, mainly sunny and a high of 21. For the capital, Teslin, Atlin, Haynes Junction, and the KLR today, mainly sunny region-wide for southern Yukon, a high of 20 degrees. Just a few clouds this evening, dropping down to 6. And for Wednesday, for southern Yukon, a mix of sun and cloud for Whitehorse, mainly sunny for the rest of the region, and a high of 20. Old Crow, 12 degrees right now. Dawson City, 13 and mostly cloudy. Mostly cloudy and 17 for Mayo and Faro. CarMax and Beaver Creek, both mostly cloudy and 16 degrees. Partly cloudy and 15 for Burwash. Haynes Junction, you're at 15. Teslin, mostly cloudy and 16. Watson Lake and Inuvik, both at 18 degrees. And up at the Whitehorse Airport right now, a mix of sun and cloud and 16 degrees.
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0: Kids, if you had one of those, you'd probably set it for mid-June 2026, eh? So you could do summer again. Time Machine by Talk on 96.1 The Rush. Hey, it was a joke. I know you go back to school too early, before Labor Day is cruel and inhumane punishment, as far as I'm concerned. I stand in solidarity. Bobby Vera's on the Midday Grind, reminding you of one of the bright spots of back to school, the lunchbox load-up. It's back. 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

at BC Play Stadium in Vancouver for October 14th, 16th, 17th, 20th, and 21st. Mr. Entertainment, Bruno Mars, on his romantic tour on 96.1 The Rush. And listener Effie got two tickets to see our guy by winning the Rush Summer Treasure Hunt contest. Well done, Effie. Way to read a map and listen to the radio. That's how you qualified. Hanging out with Bobby on the Midday Grind. Partly cloudy, 18 degrees right now at the White Horse Airport, right before 1:30. And that time and temp brought to you by the Quanlin Dunn Cultural Center. The Shacket Artist Residency is back at the KDCC. This summer, visit the Culture Cabins to meet Indigenous artists and enjoy live art demonstrations. The Culture Cabins, located between the KDCC and the Yukon River, are open Monday to Friday from 10 to 4 until August the 28th. Follow the KDCC's Facebook page for updates on upcoming Shacket workshops. 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Spend some of your summer at the Quanlin Dunn Cultural Center. All right, Noah Kahan is on deck, but JT is at the plate on 96.1 The Rush. Coming up next.

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3: 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Ryan? 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

0: Loud and proud since 1969, CKRW, 96.1 The Rush, Get Up. That was Mother Mother on the Midday Grind.
1: Mother, tell your children
0: that it's Tuesday and that they'll be going back to school soon. Oh, there we go again. You youngsters can't take a joke. Actually, yeah, you can. Bobby Ferris, cutting out of here at 2 o'clock. It's been a slice. Enjoy the rest of your shortened work week. Ryan Pigeau in to finish off the rest of the Midday Grind and get going on the Rush ride home. But before we get to Ryan, Mr. Harry Styles right now on The Rush. See you tomorrow.

0: Did you know that Pink's real name is Alicia Moore? And that our full name is CKRW 96.1 FM? Well, you do now. We're also today's best music. 96.1, The Rush.
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0: 96.1 The Rush, 21 Pilots with Stressed Out. You're not stressed out, are you? Bringing you here into the 2 p.m. hour on your Tuesday afternoon. We're back from our disco day-long weekend. Mostly cloudy and 18 degrees at the White Horse Airport. Ryan P. Show with you now for the rest of the evening. More local weather on the way in just a minute, but right now it's time for your 2 p.m. Canadian Press News Update, brought to you by Jackpot Lotto and Smoke.
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2: Prepaid phone minutes?
1: Yup.
2: Cash?
1: Definitely. There's an ATM, and they also do check cashing.
2: A hunting license?
1: Sure thing.
2: Fishing license?
1: I think you're catching on.

0: Sure thing.
1: Fishing license?
0: I think you're catching on.
1: I see what you did there.
0: You can also fax and photo at Jackpot Lotto and Smoke. And of course, Lotto and Smoke are right in the name. Come get what you're looking for at Jackpot Lotto and Smoke on the corner of 3rd Ave and Elliott.
2: Now this update from the Canadian Press. The U.S. Chamber of Commerce is urging both sides to keep working toward a trade deal as the deadline for sweeping American tariffs to be implemented approaches. Meantime, the president of the Canadian Labour Congress says staying strong during tense negotiations means being unafraid to walk away from a bad deal. U.S. President Trump's 50% tariffs on some $28 billion worth of Canadian goods are set to kick in just after midnight. Federal forecasters say the 2026 wildfire season is on track to become the fourth worst on record. They say fires have burned more than 40,000 square kilometers this year, an area nearly the size of Nova Scotia. U.S. President Trump posted a map on social media today depicting the Strait of Hormuz as being U.S. territory. Iran's deputy foreign minister appeared to respond to Trump's post with one of his own, calling Trump deluded. From the Canadian Press, I'm Lisa Laporte.
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3: For Dawson, Mayo, Pelly, CarMax, Faro, and Ross River today, mainly cloudy for Dawson, with a good chance of showers in the afternoon. A mix of sun and cloud for the rest of the region, with a high of 20 degrees. Tonight, cloudy with a slight chance of showers region-wide and a low of 8 degrees. And tomorrow, a mix of sun and cloud region-wide with a high of 23. For Watson Lake today, mainly sunny with a high of 21. Tonight, a few clouds and a low of 9 degrees. And tomorrow, mainly sunny with a high of 21. For Whitehorse, Teslin, Atlin, Haines Junction, and the Kluane Lake region today, mainly sunny region-wide with a high of 20 degrees. Tonight, a few clouds and a low of 6. And tomorrow, a mix of sun and cloud for Whitehorse, mainly sunny for the rest of the region, and a high of 20 degrees. Taking a look across the territory at current conditions, Old Crow is the cold spot, 13 degrees, mostly cloudy and 15 in Dawson, partly cloudy and 18 in Mayo, Faro is mostly cloudy and 16, 19 degrees in CarMax, mostly cloudy and 18 in Beaver Creek, Burwash is partly cloudy and 16, 17 degrees in Haines Junction, cloudy and 16 in Teslin, Watson Lake mostly cloudy and 19, Inuvik is mostly cloudy and 17, and back here at the Whitehorse Airport, mostly cloudy and 18 degrees. Your first track in the 2 p.m. hour, it's The Beaches with Edge of the Earth, right here on 96.1. 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
0: 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The

0: Teddy Swims, Mr. Know-It-All on 96.1 The Rush as we make our way through the 2 p.m. hour on this Tuesday afternoon. Ryan Peugeot with you here on the Midday Grind. It's just after 2:30 p.m. on the clock. Mostly cloudy and 17 degrees at the White Horse Airport. 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I got Alessia Cara. It's Growing Pains on the way next on the Midday Grind. 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

0: McCray with Tit for Tat on 96.1 The Rush. It's just after 2:45 on your Tuesday afternoon. Ryan Pizio with you on the Midday Grind. And it has returned. 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I got Charlotte Cardin. She's on the way next with 99 Nights. And I'll be back here at the top of 3 p.m. to kick off your Tuesday Rush Ride Home, right here on the station that plays all the faves the Yukon craves, CKRW 96.1, The Rush.
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But the cool kids call us The Rush. We are cool, right?

96.1 The Rush. That's Santa Monica by Theory of a Dead Man, bringing us here into the 3 p.m. hour to kick off your Rush ride home on this Tuesday afternoon. Mostly cloudy and 17 degrees at the White Horse Airport.

0: 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But right now, it's time for your 3 p.m. Canadian Press News and Sports. 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

0: From the National Newsroom of the Canadian Press, I'm Lisa Laporte. A new Léger poll suggests Canadians want the federal government to be tougher in trade negotiations with the United States. Léger's Andrew N. says the poll suggests 38% of the roughly 1,600 Canadians recently surveyed believe the government's approach to the trade talks is passive, while 30% consider it balanced.
1: Out of the gate, there was a sense that Canadians feel the government's been, a little too perhaps complacent in terms of, approaching the negotiations. And then what I found sort of also interesting is that, Canadians themselves actually want a much more aggressive kind of approach.
0: U.S. President Donald Trump's latest tariff threat on $28 billion worth of Canadian goods is set to take effect just after midnight. There's been no indication from Canadian officials that any talks were scheduled today between Canada and U.S. trade negotiators. Canada-U.S. Trade Minister Dominic LeBlanc left yesterday's meeting with U.S. officials saying the job was not yet done. But it wasn't clear by late this afternoon whether he and U.S. Trade Representative Jameson Greer would be meeting again before the deadline. Canada's Emergency Management Minister Eleanor Olszewski says the U.S. doesn't currently have firefighters helping Canada battle wildfires. Speaking at a wildfire update today in Ottawa, Olszewski says Canada and the U.S. have a decades-long history of sharing emergency personnel.
2: This year's wildfire season is very intense in the United States as well, and particularly in Oregon and in Washington State. And so in terms of ability for the U.S. to provide firefighting assistance, it's just not there.
0: Olszewski says both countries have relied on international firefighters this season, with about 500 currently in Canada. Opening statements got underway today in a California federal court in a pivotal trial for Meta platforms. States are seeking billions of dollars in damages for social media harms to children. Attorneys general from California, Colorado, Kentucky, and New Jersey are seeking a financial penalty that could, in theory, end up totaling up to $1.4 trillion. They're also seeking changes to how Meta operates Facebook and Instagram. And ZZ Top drummer Frank Beard has died at the age of 77. His publicist says Beard was in hospice care when he died Tuesday at his ranch in Richmond, Texas. Beard co-founded the Texas boogie rock trio known for hits like LaGrange, Sharp Dressed Man, and Legs. This is the Canadian Press. In sports, the Toronto Blue Jays and Tampa Bay Rays kick off a three-game series in Major League Baseball tonight. The Jays head into the game a half game out of a wild card playoff spot. Caitlin Clark and the Indiana Fever are in Toronto to take on the Tempo in WNBA action. And Chilean soccer legend Alexis Sanchez has joined Major League Soccer CF Montreal. The 37-year-old forward says he feels ready to make an impact despite his age.
3: So I'm very confident in my abilities. I've been a player since I was a child. It's a God-given talent that I have. I could have been playing in Europe for another year. I felt good physically. I still feel good physically, and I'm going to show everything I have in the match.
0: Sanchez arrives after a long and decorated run in Europe with clubs like Arsenal and FC Barcelona. From the Canadian Press, I'm Lisa Laporte.
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1: For Dawson, Mayo, Pelly, CarMax, Faro, and Ross River today, mainly cloudy for Dawson with a good chance of showers in the afternoon. A mix of sun and cloud for the rest of the region with a high of 20 degrees. Tonight, cloudy with a slight chance of showers region-wide and a low of 8 degrees. And tomorrow, a mix of sun and cloud region-wide with a high of 23. For Watson Lake today, mainly sunny with a high of 21. Tonight, a few clouds and a low of 9 degrees. And tomorrow, mainly sunny with a high of 21. For Whitehorse, Teslin, Atlin, Haines Junction, and the Kluane Lake region today, mainly sunny region-wide with a high of 20 degrees. Tonight, a few clouds and a low of 6. And tomorrow, a mix of sun and cloud for Whitehorse, mainly sunny for the rest of the region, and a high of 20 degrees. Taking another look across the territory at current conditions, Old Crow is 13, that is the cold spot, mostly cloudy and 17 in Dawson. Mayo is mostly cloudy and 19 degrees. Faro, mostly cloudy and 16, 19 degrees in CarMax as well. Mostly cloudy and 19 in Beaver Creek. Burwash is partly cloudy and 17, 18 degrees in Haines Junction. Cloudy and 18 in Teslin. Watson Lake is mostly cloudy and 19 degrees. Inuvik, mostly cloudy and 15. And back here at the Whitehorse Airport, mostly cloudy and 17 degrees. Luke Combs, Avril Lavigne, Benson Boone, your three-pack to kick off 3 p.m. on 96.1, The Rush.
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0: Mostly cloudy and 17 degrees at the White Horse Airport. Hanging out on a Tuesday afternoon on your rush ride home. Ryan Pija with you. That was Benson Boone with The Time of My Life. I'm having the time of my life just after 3:15 p.m. on your rush ride home. And your 3 p.m. music hour is brought to you by Hurlburt Enterprises. Ensure the success of your project by sourcing the best materials, equipment, services, and expertise. 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Trainer time is coming up at 3:30. Another reminder, it's all pre-recorded messages left before 2:30 p.m. If you'd like to leave a listing for the next trainer time, call 867-471-9939 or text 867-667-7891. Right now, it's time for today's Humane Society Pet Report, brought to you by the Feed Store Pet Junction.
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0: Impala with Dracula on 96.1 The Rush. Ryan Pizia with you on The Rush Ride Home. We are hanging out around 3:30 p.m., which means trader time is about to start. Remember, it's no longer live, but pre-recorded. 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
13: 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And I have two WestJet suitcases. One's a carry-on, one's a bit bigger. They're both for $75. Excellent deal, they're WestJet suitcases. And very light. And I have a coffee table. It's an oak coffee table. Needs to be refinished. It's been sand, but no stain. And I have a pair of Lululemon Capri, size 8, color black, in excellent shape, never worn. And I'm asking $50 or best offer for those.

0: and I have a just of a brand new Helly Hansen top, not long sleeves, it's a short sleeve tank top, and it's size medium, and it's a beige with some blueprint through it, and I'm asking $20 for that one. And my phone number is 633-4149. 633-4149. Well, I just wanted to add on to my ad that I have there. My phone number is 633-4149. And I have an oak bookshelf / entertainment center. It's a solid oak. And it's 62 wide by 32 high. A nice piece. I've used it for entertainment center, and I have a Samsung TV, 45 inch, in excellent shape. Nothing wrong with it. I just got a bigger one. And my phone number is 633-4149. Thank you.
1: Hi, Trader Time. Looking for a machine. It's called the Belly Buster. It's a stand-up kind of machine. It's a vibrating machine. It's a strap that goes around your tummy. I'm looking for one of them, reasonably priced, please. My number is 867-689-5103. And I can be contacted day or night. Again, my number is 867-689-5103. I'm looking for, they call it a belly buster. Thank you.
2: 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The price there is $6,700. If you're interested in that, the phone number is 867-334-7144. And there's this one, numerous car parts for sale, specifically for a 1978-79 Lincoln Mark V. This text says, also one complete driving car. I also have an old Vanguard 8.5-foot camper for scrapping or for parts only. The jacks are already sold. Also an early 60s two-door Ford Falcon car. For more info, please call 332-3426. No text there. If you need any information from what you heard today, call or text the main line, 867-667-7891. That is Trader Time, brought to you by Cathway Water Resources.
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0: 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As we make our way through the 3 p.m. hour this afternoon, it's just after 3:45 on the clock. Mostly cloudy, now 20 degrees at the White Horse Airport. 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Coming up in the 4 p.m. hour, you'll have another chance to qualify. It's your 4:30 double shot brought to you by your local White Horse McDonald's, so you gotta stay tuned for that. 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

0: 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That was Somber with Undressed right here on your Rush Ride Home. It is 4 p.m. on the clock. Mostly cloudy and 20 degrees at the White Horse Airport. We'll take a quick look across the territory at local forecasts in just a few minutes. But right now, it's time for your 4 p.m. Canadian Press News and Sports, brought to you by Jackpot Lotto and Smoke.
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2: Prepaid phone minutes?
1: Yup.
2: Cash?
1: Definitely. There's an ATM, and they also do check cashing.
2: A hunting license?
1: Sure thing.
2: Fishing license?
1: I think you're catching on.
2: I see what you did there.
1: You can also fax and photo at Jackpot Lotto and Smoke. And of course, Lotto and Smoke are right in the name. Come get what you're looking for at Jackpot Lotto and Smoke on the corner of 3rd Ave and Elliott.
3: From the National Newsroom of the Canadian Press, I'm Lisa Laporte. Prime Minister Mark Carney and U.S. President Donald Trump spoke today about trade negotiations. But aside from confirming that the call happened, Carney's office gave no further details about what the pair discussed in the leader's second call since yesterday. The call comes as Trump is said to impose 50% tariffs on some $28 billion worth of Canadian goods at 1 minute past midnight. The head of the Canadian Federation of Independent Business says he

0: can't see a way forward if the U.S. starts tariffs on some Canadian exports tonight. Dan Kelly says he's hearing heartbreaking stories from small business owners who are stressed about their livelihoods.
1: I've had jewelry makers for whom, you know, the U.S. Represents the majority of their customers tell us that they are unlikely to make any sales in the U.S. should this tariff go ahead. And so this is high stress for those businesses.
0: The tariffs would apply to a wide array of goods, including booze, cement, honey, and hockey sticks. NDP parliamentary leader Don Davies is asking the Competition Bureau to investigate whether certain government advertising violates the legislation that outlaws greenwashing. Davies says Prime Minister Mark Carney's own words suggest that government advertising about building clean energy projects violates Canada's law. The Crown is appealing a rare post-verdict mistrial in the sexual assault conviction of billionaire businessman Frank Stronach.
2: Stronach was found guilty in June of sexual assault and the historical offense of indecent assault. The mistrial on the sexual assault conviction was granted weeks later after Stronach's lawyer brought forward emails from the complainant's lawyer in a separate civil complaint. Defense lawyer Leora Shamesh alleged those emails told a story inconsistent with the woman's testimony in the criminal trial. Shamesh told the Canadian Press in July, the court did not hear from the woman on the inconsistencies before the mistrial was declared. Jason White, The Canadian Press, Toronto.
0: And former Prime Minister Justin Trudeau and singer Katy Perry were dancing in a Montreal Home Hardware to Zave's song playing on the radio.
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4: That was Trudeau in the video before singing along to his son's song. Trudeau's son Xavier posted the video on his Instagram account showing the former prime minister dancing with a plunger as his son's music plays on the radio in the Home Hardware in downtown Montreal. Perry seems to be filming and is seen headbanging and jumping to the music as well. In this latest video promoting his son's song, Trudeau is wearing sunglasses, jeans, and a white t-shirt. Naira Ahmed, The Canadian Press.
0: This is The Canadian Press. In sports, the Toronto Blue Jays and Tampa Bay Rays are at play this hour in Major League Baseball action. The Jays went into the three-game series a half game out of a wild-card playoff spot. Meantime, Caitlin Clark and the Indiana Fever are in Toronto playing the Tempo in WNBA action tonight. Chilean soccer legend Alexis Sanchez has joined CF Montreal of Major League Soccer following a long decorated run in Europe with clubs like Arsenal and FC Barcelona. Head coach Philippe Ulofroy says it's an amazing opportunity to manage 37-year-old Sanchez.
5: Everywhere he's played, he's made his mark through his talent, professionalism, determination, and relentless desire to win.
0: With Montreal currently sitting in 14th place in the Eastern Conference and 7 points back of a playoff spot, the team is in desperate need of the offensive boost that Sanchez brings. From the Canadian Press, I'm Lisa Laporte.
6: 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For Dawson, Mayo, Pelly, CarMax, Faro, and Ross River today, mainly cloudy for Dawson, with a good chance of showers in the afternoon. A mix of sun and cloud for the rest of the region, with a high of 20 degrees. Tonight, cloudy with a slight chance of showers region-wide and a low of 8 degrees. And tomorrow, a mix of sun and cloud region-wide with a high of 23. For Watson Lake today, mainly sunny with a high of 21. Tonight, a few clouds and a low of 9 degrees. And tomorrow, mainly sunny with a high of 21. For Whitehorse, Teslin, Atlin, Haynes Junction, and the Kluane Lake region today, mainly sunny region-wide with a high of 20 degrees. Tonight, a few clouds and a low of 6. And tomorrow, a mix of sun and cloud for Whitehorse, mainly sunny for the rest of the region, and a high of 20 degrees. Taking another look across the territory at current conditions, Old Crow is 13 degrees, Dawson is 15 degrees with light rain, mostly cloudy, and 18 degrees in Mayo and in Faro, 20 degrees in CarMax and in Beaver Creek, partly cloudy, and 18 in Burwash, 19 degrees in Haynes Junction, cloudy, and 18 in Teslin. Watson Lake, mostly cloudy, and 21, that is the warm spot. Inuvik is mostly cloudy.

0: in 12 degrees. That's the cold spot. And back here at the White Horse Airport, mostly cloudy and 20 degrees.
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That's Morgan Wallen and Tate McRae, What I Want. Only on 96.1 The Rush, the Yukon's home base for all the music that keeps you moving. Ryan Peugeot with you here on The Rush Ride Home. It's just after 4:20 p.m. on the clock. Your 4 p.m. music hour is brought to you by KFC Whitehorse. 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I'm going to tell you what's happening on the Yukon roads in just a minute. That's not true. That's coming up at 4:30. Up next, it's Hikes and Bikes on The Rush. In just a few minutes, I'm going to tell you what's happening on the Yukon roads. That'll be your 4:30 road report. Your double shot will be after that.

0: white limestone of this mountain is not what actually gives it its name. It's named after Thomas White, Minister of the Interior from 1887 to 1888. Make sure you watch for mountain goats along the trail. And please refrain from hiking this trail from April 1st to June 16th because the mountain goat population uses the area for nursing and raising their kids.
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96.1 The Rush. Olivia Rodrigo, that was Drop Dead right here on your Rush Ride Home. Ryan Peugeot hanging with you here. Hey, it's just about 4:30 p.m. on the clock, which means now I'm going to tell you what's happening on the Yukon roads in just a minute. But right after that, get ready for your Tuesday Double Shot Qualifier. Another chance to win a free meal for two from your local Whitehorse McDonald's. We took a day off this week, so you've got a 25% chance. So you better stay tuned, but you know the rules. The second you know who today's Double Shot artist is, call me or text me, 867-667-7891. The first to get through with that answer will be your Tuesday qualifier into Friday's draw. We'll collect Friday's name, spin the wheel. That's in a few days from now. But right now, it's your afternoon road report.

0: This is your afternoon road report. Before we kick things off, it seems like there's a bit of a backup on the Alaska Highway. Don't have all the information on that, but we've got lots of time left in the show today to keep you updated on that. We'll be back after the double shot to give you the qualifier, and hopefully we have some info on that. We'll try to gather that. That info just given to me just a few seconds ago before we kick things off. So today's road report, wildlife alert. Moose have been spotted near the airport and along North Klondike Highway near Dawson City. If you're traveling through the area, slow down, stay alert, and be prepared for wildlife on or near the road. Moose and wildlife can appear suddenly, especially along roadsides. You can check wildlife collision hotspots on 511 Yukon. That's where you'll find the road conditions as well. For BC updates, it's drivebc.ca. The city's contractors scheduled to repave the intersection at 2nd Avenue and Quartz Road starting today, Tuesday, August 18th, until Sunday, August 23rd. Work scheduled between 7 p.m. and 7 a.m. each day. During the night shift, the entire intersection will be closed, including right-hand turns and slip lanes. The intersection will reopen to normal traffic flow each morning at 7 a.m., except in the eastbound lane closest to Superstore. Due to the level of reconstruction work required, this section of the road will be reduced to single-lane traffic throughout the project. Access to Superstore and Big Bear Liquor Store will be limited to 2nd Avenue east of the intersection with Quartz Road via 3rd Avenue while construction is in progress. So that will kick off tonight at 7 p.m. If you're driving in that area, be prepared for that. That goes all the way through until Sunday, August 23rd. So there is a big heads up for you there. Other advisories. Until August 28th, crews were repairing sections of the concrete deck on the Tikini River Bridge. That sits just north of Whitehorse and the North Klondike Highway. Traffic will be reduced to a single lane between 7 a.m. and 7 p.m. throughout that project to allow crews to conduct the work safely. The bridge will fully reopen overnight. Flaggers are on site to safely guide traffic through the work zone and help keep vehicles moving. If you're traveling through the area, please allow a little extra time for your commute. Construction is active across the territory in all construction zones. Follow speed restrictions, posted signs, and pilot vehicles. When you see the cones, ease off the gas. Slowing down in a construction zone helps keep workers, drivers, and everyone on the road safe. Seasonal closures, Top of the World Highway, Border Crossing now open. George Black Ferry open as well. Pelly Barge and Ross River open for the season. Oh, welcome to traffic 7 days a week, 8 a.m. to 12 p.m., 1 to 5 p.m. And the North Canal Road open to local traffic. For the latest info on ferry service and road conditions, it's 511yukon.ca.
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0: And we return for the second half of your Tuesday double shot, keeping it super easy once again this Tuesday. And the first to get through is a frequent flyer. Joseph Smith is your first to qualify with your correct answer today. So Joseph is your Tuesday qualifier. We'll have three more names to collect, a 25% chance to each of our qualifiers this week. Friday, we'll spin the wheel. We'll find out who's taking home a free meal for two from your local White Horse McDonald's. Coming up on 4:45 p.m. on the clock, I'm going to tell you what's going on in the city of White Horse in just a second. More tunes after that, and then we'll return. I'll see you back here at the top of the 5 p.m. hour right here on your Rush Ride Home, CKRW 96.1. The Rush.
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0: Here's what's going on in the City of Whitehorse. Join the city for the final Fridays in the Park of the season. 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And City Council has strongly endorsed a Place to Be framework for community action to end homelessness 2025 to 2030. 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In a public hearing on a proposed amendment to the city's official community plan to enable limited forms of mineral exploration within select areas currently designated as green space is scheduled for Monday, August 24th at City Hall. Residents can also provide input at any time up until the public hearing is closed by emailing publicinput@whitehorse.ca. Learn more about the proposed amendment at whitehorse.ca/amendments. That's what's going on in the city of Whitehorse.
1: Surprised we're still playing hit after hit? Don't be. Sometimes our announcers lock themselves out of the booth. Lucky for you, you're locked on to today's best music. 96.1, The

0: That was Sam Drysdale with Cold Water. I'm just coming back to fill you in with some information we received. I mentioned earlier there was a bit of a backup on the Alaska Highway. That's the best way to put it. Just reading the incident report, there was a vehicle collision on Highway 1 both directions from roadway marker 1436 to roadway marker 1434. The lanes are alternating, so be prepared to stop with barricades. Expect traffic delays. There's one lane alternating traffic with pilot vehicles at the moment. That was last updated at 421, so a little bit late to get to that info, but that may be still what you're experiencing on the Alaska Highway. Give me the heads up if you are. Just trying to get things sorted out here. We do have more tunes on the way. Devin Cole with Witch, woman in total control of herself. She's on the way next, and I'll see you back here at the top of the hour on 96.1, The Rush.
1: You're in the middle of another amazing set of Rush music. If the next song seems long, it's probably because the DJ had to use the bathroom. They do go to the bathroom, you know.

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This conversation isn't headed that way. I got a bad connection between my mind and my mouth.

0: 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But
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0: We're also CKRW, 96.1 FM, broadcasting out of Whitehorse, Yukon. But only when we take our glasses off.

0: 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Ryan Peugeot hanging with you on this Tuesday evening, mostly cloudy and 18 degrees at the Whitehorse Airport. 5 o'clock on your Rush ride home, and your Canadian press news and sports are standing by. 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
2: The Yukon Inn is your home away from home. And the homiest part just might be the super cozy fireweed cabin. Lounge in comfortable leather chairs. Sip a cocktail and catch up on the news and sports. Or catch up with family and friends. And if a more intimate dinner is on the menu, the fire

0: From the National Newsroom of the Canadian Press, I'm Hannah Stolz. Prime Minister Mark Carney and U.S. President Donald Trump spoke today about trade negotiations. However, aside from confirming the call happened, Carney's office provided no further details about what the pair discussed in the leader's second call since yesterday. The call comes as Trump is set to impose 50% tariffs on some $28 billion worth of Canadian goods at 1 minute after midnight. The head of the Canadian Federation of Independent Business says he can't see a way forward if the U.S. starts imposing the tariffs. Dan Kelly says he's hearing heartbreaking stories from small business owners who are stressed about their livelihoods.
1: I've had jewelry makers for whom, you know, the U.S. Represents the majority of their customers tell us that they are unlikely to make any sales in the U.S. should this tariff go ahead. And so this is high stress for those businesses.
0: The tariffs would apply to a wide array of goods, including booze, cement, honey, and hockey sticks.